Hello there, my name is Graham Ferguson. 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Just interrupting your programme to tell you that you can listen to my programme Rock Into Saturday. 2 hours of rock to take you up to midnight on a Friday night at 10 o'clock here in the Hospital Broadcasting Service.

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Thank you.

Are you an absolutely huge fonter or a zoom-inner? Perhaps you're an arm stretched out like a zombie when holding a newspaper-er. Or a squint so tightly at the menu the waiter thinks you're sleeping. At Specsavers, we get it. You don't want to admit it's time to become a glasses-wearer. That's okay. We're ready to see you whenever you're ready to see properly. 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Okay, we'll stop with the ears now.

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Hi there. Nice to meet you. I'm Frank, and yes, I'm an alcoholic. But I'm 5 years sober. I'm sober because I came to Alcoholics Anonymous, a safe place where I found understanding and support from people who know what it's like to have problems with alcohol. They've walked in my shoes and built a community that embraces hope and healing. They've got a solution that works. I'm an example of that. How? Well, we go to meetings. Not like the ones you see in the telly. It's about connecting and sharing our experiences and learning from one another. We talk about our struggles, our victories, and the tools we use to maintain our sobriety. It's so empowering. We get a sponsor, a person who's just a little further ahead of us in recovery, and we go through the 12-step program of recovery. That's it. But it's not just about getting sober, it's about staying sober. When I came to Alcoholics Anonymous, I had my doubts. But 5 years on, a day at a time, I'm living proof. With the incredible support of the most incredible people, the strength I've found within myself and the tools of recovery, I've built a good life for myself, a life I'm proud of. Sobriety isn't just about quitting alcohol. It's about embracing a whole beautiful new way of living. If you're not sure, come and find out. That's perfectly okay. Alcoholics Anonymous provides a warm welcome, whether you think you're an alcoholic or just curious to find out more. But if alcohol is costing you more than just money, there's a seat for you. If you're scared or unsure, I was too. We all were. You're not alone. You're never alone once you come and join us. There's no interview, no forms to fill in, no questions asked. You just need to come listen. And that's all you need to do to make a start. It's easy to find us. Visit the Alcoholics Anonymous website or call our Scottish helpline to find us. 0131 225 2727. There are hundreds of meetings a week in Glasgow, so there's a meeting for you and near you. What have you got to lose? Alcoholics Anonymous didn't just save my life, it gave me a life worth living. Give us a call. 0131 225 2727. That call might just set you free. If you're struggling with alcohol, there's hope and healing waiting for you in Alcoholics Anonymous. You're not alone. Maybe see you at a meeting soon.

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Don't miss Show Tune Spectacular here on HBS. The show provides us with a fascinating mosaic of musicals, the stars, some of the great songwriters of the musicals, and movie music. And I'll be playing it for you tonight at 7 o'clock on Show Tune Spectacular here on HBS.

Hi there. Nice to meet you. I'm Lindsay, and yes, I'm an alcoholic, but I'm 3 years sober. I'm sober because I came to Alcoholics Anonymous, a safe space where I found understanding and support from people who know what it's like to have problems with alcohol. They've walked in my shoes and built a community that embraces hope and healing. They've got a solution that works, and I'm an example of that. How? Well, we go to meetings, not like the ones on the telly. It's about connecting, sharing our experiences and learning from one another. We talk about our struggles, our victories, and the tools we use to maintain our sobriety. It's so empowering. We get a sponsor, a person who's just a little further ahead of us in our recovery, and we go through the 12-step program of recovery. That's it. But it's not just about getting sober. It's about staying sober. When I came to Alcoholics Anonymous, I had my doubts, but 3 years on, a day at a time, I'm living proof. With incredible support of the most incredible people, the strength I've found within myself and the tools of recovery, I've built a good life for myself, a life I'm proud of. Sobriety isn't just about quitting alcohol. It's about embracing a whole beautiful new way of living. If you're not sure, come and find out. That's perfectly okay. Alcoholics Anonymous provides a warm welcome whether you think you're an alcoholic or just curious to find out more. But if alcohol is costing you more than just money, then there's a seat for you. If you're scared or unsure, I was too. We all were. You're not alone, and you're never alone once you come and join us. There's no interview, no forms to fill in, no questions asked. You just need to come, listen, and that's all you need to do to make a start. It's easy to find us. Visit the Alcoholics Anonymous website or call our Scottish helpline to find us. 0131 225 2727. There are hundreds of meetings a week in Glasgow, so there's a meeting for you and near you. What have you got to lose? Alcoholics Anonymous didn't just save my life, it gave me a life worth living. 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That call might just set you free. If you're struggling with alcohol, there's hope and healing waiting for you in Alcoholics Anonymous. You're not alone. Maybe see you at a meeting soon.

Hi, it's Stuart Sloan here. Just thought I'd drop in to let you know that I will be here on HBS every Friday at 10 a.m. with my music selection. And I would love it if you would keep me company while we drift through the decades. It's an hour of pop hits in no particular order, from the 50s right through until today's chart toppers. So hopefully I'll see you at 10 a.m. on Friday.

Is alcohol costing you more than just money? Do you have a desire to stop drinking? Do you need help? Alcoholics Anonymous is here for you. Call us 0131 225 2727. That's 0131 225 2727. Alcoholics Anonymous. You are not alone.

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Right now, Scotland needs O positive blood donors. O positive is the most common blood type in Scotland. More than 40% of people living here have it. And while this means there will always be more potential O positive donors, it also means more O positive patients need it. And that's why this blood type is so incredibly valuable for patients. If you've never given blood before or haven't for a while, now's the time to donate. Blood donation sessions are held regularly across Glasgow and the West, and Glasgow Blood Donor Centre is open 7 days a week. 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
2: From the Sky News Centre at 5. More than 160 people have been killed and hundreds are missing after devastating flash floods and landslides in Nepal. Among the missing are 33 British tourists. Homes, roads and bridges have been swept away close to the border with Tibet. Rescue teams are searching for survivors as international aid begins to arrive. David Fisher from the Red Cross says the scale of the destruction is enormous.
3: These people have lost their homes, they've lost everything they own. So, of course, they need just hygiene kits, they just need blankets, they just need the basics. But immediately after that, we need to start thinking about more permanent places for them to live.
2: Inquests are due to open today into the deaths of seven people killed in a crash on the A66 near Middlesbrough. Police have arrested 17 people in connection with the incident. It comes as officers investigate whether a house fire less than a mile from the crash site, which killed a seven-year-old girl and her aunt, could be linked to wider organised crime. Meta says it's setting a new industry standard for protecting teenagers. Yesterday, the owner of Facebook and Instagram agreed to pay up to £12 billion to settle claims it designed its platforms to get children hooked. Tributes have been paid to British actor Tim Curry, who's died at the age of 80. Stephen King remembers him as the original Pennywise, after Curry terrified a generation as the clown in an adaptation of It.
4: Aren't you going to say hello?
5: Oh, come on, bucko.
2: Cara Burnett, who starred alongside him in Annie, says nobody played lovable villains better. Richard E. Grant shared a snap of Curry in his famous role in the Rocky Horror Picture Show, praising the star for his fearlessness. And flooding has hit parts of Birmingham as thunderstorms threaten large parts of England and Wales today. Two yellow weather warnings are in force, with some areas forecast to see more than 75 millimetres of rain. That's the latest. I'm Daisy Steele.
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9: Whoa, whoa, whoa, let's get together.
10: Hi there. On the programme this time, I'm getting together with the music of an American singer-songwriter and actress. Sheryl Crow's music incorporates elements of pop, rock, folk, country and blues. She has released 9 studio albums, 2 compilations, a live album, and has contributed to a number of film soundtracks. She has sold more than 50 million albums worldwide. So here from her debut album, Tuesday Night Music Club, here she is to sing Leaving Las Vegas.

Well, Suzanne Groh was born in Kennetts, Missouri. Her mother was a piano teacher and her father was a lawyer and a trumpet player. She has two older sisters named Kathy and Karen and a younger brother named Stephen. While studying at Kennetts High School, she was a majorette and an all-state track athlete. She joined the National Honour Society and was crowned Paper Doll Queen in a celebrity judged beauty contest during her senior year. She then enrolled at the University of Missouri in Columbia and received a Bachelor of Arts degree in music composition, performance and education. Cheryl's breakthrough hit, All I Want to Do, became an unexpected smash hit in the autumn of 1994. She later said that she'd found an old poetry book in an unused bookstore in the LA area and used the poem as lyrics. The song was a winner of the 1995 Grammy Record of the Year and Best Female Pop Vocal Performance, and was also nominated for Song of the Year.

Sheryl Crow has stated that her musical inspirations are not restricted to one genre. She likes anything with a drum beat and has, in fact, said, if it doesn't have a drum beat, you can just forget about it. After graduating from the University of Missouri, Sheryl worked as a music teacher in the Kellison School in Fenton, Missouri. Teaching during the day gave her the opportunity to sing in bands or at the weekend, and she was later introduced to local musician and record producer Jay Oliver. He had a studio in the basement of his parents' home in St. Louis and helped her by using her in advertising jingles. From the album Tuesday Night's Music Club, here's a song that was a chart hit in the US and in Canada too. Strong Enough is a short acoustic song, and live performances, Sheryl often plays the accordion to it, although this instrument was not featured on the original.

Sheryl Crow toured with Michael Jackson as a backing vocalist during his Bad World tour between 1987 and 89 and performed with him on I Just Can't Stop Loving You. She also recorded background vocals for performances for a number of established artists such as Stevie Wonder, Belinda Carlisle and Don Henley. A number of Sheryl's songs were recorded by major artists such as Celine Dion and Tina Turner. Can't Cry Anymore is a 1995 single from the album Tuesday Night Music Club, which became a third straight top 40 hit. It also has some kind of similarities to the Rolling Stones song Honky Tonk Woman. See what you think. Here she has to sing.

Tuesday night music club album went on to sell more than 7 million copies in the US and UK during the 1990s, and as of course it won 3 Grammy Awards in 1995, which included Best New Artist. On the album, the song What Can I Do For You was released after the success of All I Want to Do, I'm Strong Enough. The song deals with sexual harassment, which Cheryl says she experienced.

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2: In 1996, Sheryl Crow released her self-titled second album. The album had songs about abortion, homelessness and nuclear war. And she produced the album herself, also playing a variety of instruments from various guitars to various organs and pianos. The debut single, If It Makes You Happy, became a radio success and netted her two Grammy Awards for Best Female Rock Vocal Performance and Best Rock Album. Unlike its predecessor, Tuesday Night's Music Club, which was written by a casual collective of composers formed by Sheryl, this album was entirely produced by her, writing most of all the songs herself, with only just one collaboration. Most of the album was recorded in New Orleans at the Kingsway Studio.

Crowe, the album covers topics of American life, relationships, breakups, and ethical issues, while encompassing a variety of music genres such as rock, blues, alternative rock, country, and folk. The second single release was well received on the radio. The song was covered by Prince, incidentally, in 1999. It was also used in several 2006 and 2007 Subaru commercials. So here she is to sing, "Every Day Is a Winding Road."

has won 9 Grammy Awards out of 32 nominations. In addition to her own work, she has performed with the Dixie Chicks, the Rolling Stones, Jerry Lee Lewis, Stevie Nicks, Michael Jackson, Prince, Eric Clapton, Willie Nelson, Smokey Robinson, B.B. King, Tony Bennett, Kid Rock and Sting, amongst others. A song now that Cheryl performed at President Obama's 2008 ball for the Midwest States when he was elected. She also recorded the song on her live album, Sheryl Crow and Friends, live from Central Park. This is A Change Would Do You Good.

Tomorrow Never Dies is the song performed by Sheryl Crow, which was the theme song to the James Bond film of the same name. The song was written by Sheryl and the song's producer Michael Froom. It became her fifth UK Top 20 hit in 1997.

1998, Sheryl Crow released the Globe Session album. During this period, she discussed in interviews about going through a deep depression, and there was speculation about a brief affair with Eric Clapton. The first single from the album was written about a relationship with a man who proves to be unfaithful, and it was widely believed to have been written about Eric Clapton. However, she has refused to say who the song was about, saying on the release of the album that there would be just so much speculation. And because of that, there's great safety and protection in the fact that people will be guessing. She said she's the only person who will ever really know. She's really private about who she has relationships with, and she doesn't talk about them in the press. She doesn't even talk about them with the people around her. Released in 1998, the single became her fifth top 20 single in the USA. It was her last top 10 single in the UK.

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0: Whoa, let's get together. Carol Crowe opposed the 2003 invasion of Iraq wearing a shirt that read, "I don't believe in your war, Mr. Bush," during a performance on Good Morning America, and posted an open letter explaining her opposition on her website. Also in 2003, a greatest hits compilation called The Very Best of Sheryl Crowe was released, which featured many of her hit singles as well as some new tracks. Among them was the 1960s pop song The First Cut Is the Deepest by Cat Stevens, which became her biggest radio hit since All I Wanna Do.

next song, Good Is Good, written by Sheryl Crow, is featured on her 2005 album Wildflower, which received mixed reviews and was not as commercially successful as previous albums. She has said that she did not enjoy the political promotion system utilised by country radio, saying you do lots of free shows for radio stations as a kind of trade for being played between 3 and 4 in the morning. And that goes against my grain. I'm far too old to allow that for myself, and to spend any night away from my kid for that is not justified. The album was nevertheless certified platinum in the US in December 2005, and it sold almost 1 million copies since then.

Cheryl Crow was diagnosed with early stage breast cancer in mid-February 2006, with her doctor stating that prognosis for a full recovery is excellent. Cheryl's first concert after her cancer diagnosis was in Orlando, Florida, where she played to over 10,000 information technology professionals at the SAP Sapphire Convention. Her first public appearance was on June the 12th when she performed at the Murat Theatre in Indianapolis, Indiana. She also appeared on Larry King Live on CNN on August 23rd, 2006. And in this show, she talked about her comeback, her breakup with Lance Armstrong, her past job as Michael Jackson's backup singer, and her experience as a breast cancer survivor. Always On Your Side from her 2005 album Wildflower was released as a duet with Sting as a radio version, whilst the original album version features only herself on the lead vocals.

Our next song, Love Is Free, was released as the second single from Sheryl Crow's sixth album, Detours. She said she was inspired by the floods in New Orleans. She stated, "What struck her about it was the endurance of pain and hardship without the display of feelings and without complaint by the New Orleans people. They're very spiritually based. You can see it in their eyes. They aren't going to give up." She said, "I'm really encouraging artists to write about what's going on because we seem to be very distracted by some lightweight topics. I think it's time to start writing about the reality of what's around us."

hope you've enjoyed listening to the music of Sheryl Crow, and you'll join me, Norman Ross, next time. I'll leave you with the title track from her 10th studio album, Be Myself, which was released on April 21st, 2017. It's been described as Sheryl as a return to the sound of her 90s work.

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2: From the Sky News Centre at 6. Rescue workers in Nepal are searching for dozens of missing British tourists after devastating floods. At least 162 bodies have been recovered and a total of more than 1,000 are unaccounted for in Nepal and neighbouring Tibet. Prime Minister Andy Burnham says his government will do everything it can to help. Mona Sherpa from the charity Care Nepal explains what will be required on the ground.
3: People will be needing shelter, wash. The whole place is devastated and people are like distressed and they are out of their settlement. Those who are saved and are there, they will be needing food as well.
2: Inquests are due to open later into the deaths of seven people killed in a crash on the A66 near Middlesbrough. Police have arrested 17 people in connection with the incident. Thousands of mums and dads are expected to take part in the UK's first ever parent strike later. They'll gather at 13 locations to campaign for more flexible working and longer paternity leave. Nathan Barnes' wife fell ill after a traumatic birth and was still in hospital when his 2 weeks off were up.
4: It was a situation where I was at work, but I wasn't really in work. I was constantly thinking about home, constantly thinking about my wife and my son. And I was basically just too unwell at that point to sort of give as much effort as I could towards both.
2: The government's reviewing paternity pay. A new record's been set for the number of passengers flying to and from the UK's airports between April and June. More than 81 million people travelled through them in the second quarter of this year. That's despite the Middle East conflict causing some cancellations and concerns over jet fuel supplies. 10-man Hearts have qualified for the Conference League after beating Rapid Vienna on penalties. The two sides drew 4-all on aggregate. And it's estimated £171 million worth of food is being lost to seagulls every year. Research by Compare the Market suggests around 70% of us have fallen victim, with fish and chips or sandwiches most likely to be snatched. That's the latest. I'm Jenny Barsby. Richard Smith.
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6: Hello there, Richard Smith here with the A to Z of pop. Now, if you've never heard it before, let me explain. During the next hour, I'll be featuring songs and artists from the 1960s to today whose name or title begins with the same letter. Now, it all becomes a lot clearer as we go through it, but on the programme today, I'm going to be taking an A to Z look at the letter A, with performances by artists including Ashford and Simpson, Aurora, Sheryl Crow, Herb Alpert and his Tijuana Brass, The Atomic Rooster and Erasure. And if that wasn't enough, throughout the programme, there'll also be the chance for you to exercise your grey matter with the A to Z of Pop's Mystery Voice. But there's more about that later. Anyway, all you have to do for the next hour is to just settle back, relax, and stay with us here on your favourite station for the A to Z of Pop. And to get us away to the very best possible start, from 1964, it's the Fab Four.

0: From the album of the same name, Nicholas Ashford and Valerie Simpson. You see, Ashford and Simpson begins with an A. And 1985 and Solid, the Beatles before that. And It's Been a Hard Day's Night. All starts with the letter A from 1964 and from the album and the film of the same name. So there we are. That's the first two tunes looking today at the letter A. I think it's time we had a bash at this.
1: It's the A to Z of Pop's Mystery Voice with Richard Smith.
0: Yes, it is the A to Z of Pop's Mystery Voice. Now, I'm going to play you a clip of an artist I'll be featuring later on in the show. And all you have to do is guess who it is. Now, unfortunately, there's no prizes for getting it right, I'm afraid. Just a bit of fun between me and you, so you understand? Yeah, hopefully. Yeah, who's this then?
1: It's the A to Z of Pop's Mystery Voice. But who is this?
2: Then obviously, like, watching people dance to it is like a thing. So, you know, yeah, it's fun to explore kind of what music can make you feel. And then obviously just there's like, if there's layers to it, kind of exploring that as you kind of live with the music for longer. Yeah.
0: Hmm. So who's that? Not very forthcoming, is he? Anyway, it's a British music artist. I'll be playing a tune by later on, but who is it? Well, don't worry if you didn't get it from that clue, as there'll be another one coming along later on. Meanwhile, 2002 remembered here on your favourite station.

0: Libby and the Family, cooking from 1974, don't you know? Yeah, yeah, yeah. Limmy, Jimmy and Martha Snell. Hey. And a walking miracle, a number six hit for them on the UK charts. And before that, Little Hurt Group, they were only around for a few years, but in 2002 they had that out. Sasha Collinson and Simon Greenaway, aka Aurora, and Dreaming. And very nice it was too. If you've just tuned in our way, hello there, it's the A to Z of Pop with me, Richard Smith. And on the show today, we're looking at song titles and artists from the 60s to today that all begin with the same letter of the alphabet. And as well as trying to get the answer to today's mystery voice, the object of our attentions today is the letter A. So please do stay with us right here on your favourite radio station for some more from the files of the A to Z of Pop. Taking you back to 1994 now here with Sheryl Crow.
1: This ain't no disco.

0: couple of tunes that got to number 4 in the UK charts in various years. From the album Overcome, Alexandra Burke and All Night Long. And taken from our album The Tuesday Night Music Club, that will be Sheryl Crow and All I Wanna Do. You see, it all begins with, hey, I'm ever so easily pleased, me, you know.
1: It's the A to Z of Pop's mystery voice. But who is this?
2: Then obviously, like, watching people dance to it is like a thing. So, you know, yeah, it's fun to explore kind of what music can make you feel. And then obviously just there's like, if there's layers to it, kind of exploring that as you kind of live with the music for longer.
0: It's a tricky one, isn't it, today? I think it is. Anyway, we've got another play of that clip later on, just before we reveal the answer on today's mystery voice. But who is it? Male singer. Yeah, probably lost his direction somewhere. Oh, I think I've got

0: Released as a double A-side with I Still Have Faith in You in 2021, it was ABBA's first single release since 1982, called Don't Shut Me Down. Welcome along to the A to Z of Pop with me, Richard Smith. If you've just tuned in, it's a look at the songs and the stars from the 60s to today that begin with the same letter of the alphabet. And today we're looking at titles and artists beginning with the letter A. You see, ABBA, All Night Long, All I Want to Do, A Walking Miracle, Aurora, That's How It Works. And coming up in the second half of the show, there's even more hits and memories for you, just like this.
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0: playing your kind of music on your favourite station. It's Richard Smith and the A to Z of Pop.
1: Well, that sounds like a bit of all right to me. Anyway, as well as all that, there's also the answer to today's mystery voice. And there's not too much longer to wait to see if you've got that right. So please do stay with us for the next 30 minutes or so, right here on your favourite station, for much more from the files of the A to Z of Pop. Now, we've got a TV game theme tune coming up very shortly after we've heard this. 1994 remembered here with Aswad, and they're going to shine like a star.

Yeah, isn't that good? Herb Albert and his Tijuana Brass from 1966. From the album Standing Room Only, or SRO as it was called back in the day, a tune called Beanbag. And do you remember the game show it was the theme tune for? Well, it was It's a Knockout, a British TV game show first broadcast in 1966. Yeah, and it ran for years and years and years, didn't it? With teams representing a town or a city, completing tasks in absurd games, often dressed in large foam rubber outfits and sliding and slipping about all over the place and losing their grip on reality, I'm thinking. But it was very, very funny at the time during the 60s and 70s. And before that, it was 1994, remembered with Aswad and Shine Like a Star. We're very close to revealing the answer to today's mystery voice after we've heard this from Jennifer Lopez.

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1: Jennifer Lopez featuring LL Cool J from 2003 and All I Have.
2: It's the A to Z of Pop's Mystery Voice with Richard Smith.
1: It most certainly is. So for the final time then, who's this?
2: It's the A to Z of Pop's Mystery Voice. But who is this?
3: Then obviously like watching people dance to it is like a thing. So, it's fun to explore kind of what music can make you feel. And then obviously just there's like, if there's layers to it, kind of exploring that as you kind of live with the music for longer.
1: So who's that? I can see you're shaking your fingers at the wireless, aren't you? Yeah, tell us, Richard, who it is. Well, I did say he's lost his a bit of direction. It is Harry Styles. It is the answer to today's Mystery Voice. If you got it, very, very well done. If not, doesn't really matter. There's no prizes for getting it right, wrong or otherwise.
4: Come on, Harry.
1: Tune by the man himself then from 2022, big number one on the UK charts, as it was.

0: the answer to today's mystery voice from the album Harry's House. It was Harry Styles, and if you've got it, very well done. If not, as I say, it doesn't matter. There's no prizes for getting it right or wrong. If you've just tuned in our way, hello there, it's Richard Smith here with the A to Z of Pop, and on the show today we're looking at song titles and artists that all begin with the same letter of the alphabet. With tunes from the 60s to today, we're looking at the letter A, so please do stay with us if you can, right here on your favourite station for some more for the final few tunes on today's edition of the A to Z of Pop. Vincent Crane, John Ducan and Paul Hammond on this particular occasion. They were in 1971 Atomic Rooster and a little ditty called Tomorrow Night.
1: When

0: Swedish DJ Avicii featuring American singer Allo Black from 2019 and SOS. And before that, very strange ending, wasn't it, on that? Atomic Rooster from 1971, a number 11 hit on the UK charts for Tomorrow Night. And there we are, that almost concludes our all too brief look at the letter A for today.
1: Today's edition of the A to Z of Pop was produced and presented by Richard Smith. 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
0: Oh, I can heartily recommend that as well. Anyway, I really do hope that you've enjoyed the last hour, rediscovering all those hits and memories. It's been a bit of all right, hasn't it? Yeah, I thought so as well. Thank you. There's more great entertainment coming up very shortly here on your favourite station. So until the next time, this is Richard Smith saying thank you very much indeed for your company on the programme today. And it's on to my final tune for this time around. And we're going to finish with a tune from 1988. It came from the album The Innocents. It is Erasure, Andy Bell and Vince Clark all together as one. And a little ditty entitled A Little Respect. Thanks again for listening. I'll see you later. Take care. Ta-ra!

0: by Bob Marley and the Wailers. Welcome to An Hour of Music with me, Gordon Boyle. It's great to have you with me. The theme for this hour is...
1: One more time.
0: One more time. Well, Daft Punk may have the right idea, but the theme specifically is the number one. Songs that include the number one, or even artists named along those lines, is going to be first rate, one way or another.

From the 1978 album Parallel Lines, it took until 2013 to chart as a single, Blondie's One Way or Another. Now, without a shadow of a doubt, given the theme of this programme, this was unlikely to slip the net. You're the one that I want, it can only be Greece.

One of the best known songs of all time, it sold over 6 million copies in the US, the UK and France as well. John Travolta and Olivia Newton-John. Back to the summer of 1963 now, and something of a weather forecast by the Chiffons.

translated into French as Un Beau Jour, and released in Europe by Jackie Mullier, the Chiffons, with their version in English of One Fine Day. Now, no matter whether it was a fine day or a rainy one, Randy Crawford also had aspirations of flying away.

Randy Crawford, One Day I'll Fly Away. It's always nice to have a dream. That is, unless, of course, you're Phil Collins, who just wants to stay a little longer.

Appropriately enough, from the Phil Collins album No Jacket Required, he won't need one of them if he's staying for one more night. And Whitney Houston, meanwhile, will be hoping for her one moment in time.

Houston, One Moment in Time. 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This time, we are paying homage to the number one. 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

With their first entry into the top 10, gaining a respectable number 6 in 1993, M People, One Night in Heaven, and next, 2 in a row. It's time to enter the pop charts once again. One Direction, you know you love them really, don't you? And to make it really cheesy, a group of which there were 7 members. But can you name the members and the group? The answer is coming your way shortly.

Two tracks that I will, of course, dedicate to my wife, Emma. One Direction, What Makes You Beautiful, followed by the group with seven members. They were Rachel, Joe, Paul, Hannah, Tina, John, and Bradley. Collectively, they were known as S Club 7, and we heard You're My Number One. I can feel a bit of country coming on, and it's arriving now to go with the theme of the programme. You're still the one. Here's Shania Twain.

A very popular wedding first dance, Shania Twain, You're Still the One. And going with the theme, one of the most played songs here on HBS, a songstress from as far away as Postle Park. One

our very own Lena Martell. She recorded 6 albums. Her TV show ran for 10 years, gaining over 12 million viewers at one point. Her only number one single we just heard from 1979, One Day at a Time. Now, if I mention the word one and the group Queen, there are only a couple of ways the conversation can go. Either I can play One Vision, or perhaps this.

Another one bites the dust, and while Bohemian Rhapsody has sold 6 million copies to date, that one has actually sold 7 million. Sticking now with the same genre, U2, without the aid of anyone else, the original version of a song which is simply called One.

Bono and the rest of U2, from the album in which they brushed up on their German, somewhat, Achtung Baby. Despite the fact it only reached number 6 in the charts, it remains one of their greatest songs of all time, the single called One. And the 15 greatest songs of Alicia Keys as we'll round things off, the song No One will signify the end of the programme. Until next time, from me, Gordon Boyle, take care and thanks for your company. Bye for now.

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2: From the Sky News Centre at 8. A huge tidal wave of water and mud has left at least 177 people dead and more than 800 missing in Nepal. 33 of those unaccounted for are British tourists. The flood was caused by a glacier collapsing. It's also affected Tibet, where hundreds more are missing. Anish Raj Shrestha is from ActionAid Nepal and says the response has been swift.
3: These security forces are on the ground. They have been very quick to respond to situations, which is a good part. And so many lives has been saved accordingly, and also like 12 helicopters or airlift services has been deployed.
2: Inquest is due to open later into the deaths of seven people killed in a crash on the A66 near Middlesbrough. Police have arrested 17 people in connection with the incident. Some newly qualified nurses in England are stacking supermarket shelves because they can't find NHS work. The Royal College of Nursing says a third of entry-level posts advertised demand experience, which new graduates don't have. Some of the UK's top doctors are worried social media and slick marketing are convincing men their normal testosterone level is too low. Clinics are then selling them a treatment to increase it when they don't actually need it. It can become difficult to quit and affect fertility. 33-year-old Ben Goddard has been on testosterone for 4 months and says he knew what he was signing up for.
4: When taking something like this on, you have to really change certain aspects of your life because you've got to get used to injecting yourself once or twice a week.
2: Thunderstorm warnings are in place for all of Wales and much of England. Some areas could get up to 3 inches of rain. Ten-man Hearts have qualified for the Conference League after beating Rapid Vienna on penalties. The two sides drew 4-4 on aggregate. And it's estimated £171 million worth of food is being lost to seagulls every year. Research by Compare the Market suggests around 70% of us have fallen victim, with fish and chips or sandwiches most likely to be snatched. That's the latest. I'm Jenny Barsby.
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7: It's no climb.

had to open with some Dolly Parton. I just couldn't bring myself to go further. You know, 9 to 5, Jolene, the ones that you've probably heard 100 times in the last 24 hours. Coat of Many Colours, I Will Always Love You. You know the ones. You know the ones that people always reach for when they mention Dolly Parton. That Blue Smoke, that one. I hope you enjoyed that. Nice way to open the programme. Slightly deeper cut. Dolly. It's open line, your requests and dedications through till 10 o'clock with me, Graham Ferguson. Gordon's been out to Queen Elizabeth University Hospital here in Glasgow and has got a stack of requests. If you want to get a request in yourself, all the details are on the website, hbs.org.uk. 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Good grief. How many times did I read this address? studio@hbs.org.uk. Or you could do what Ashley's done and send me a text on 07756 434 225. Ashley, I do have your text. I will get back to that once we're through the request that Gordon's picked up for us this morning. Let's start those just now then with Henry and Ward 6. See, you've asked for the wet somewhere somehow. That is not it. That's something else entirely that I'll come back to in about 3 minutes and 50 seconds, because this is the way it's somewhere somehow. This is Henry Fair, pals Joe and Amory, Scott and Tracy. Somewhere somehow.

Bob Marley and the Wailers through the Upwards. It's open line on the Hospital Broadcasting Service. That's from Stephen in Ward 10C. You've asked for that for your friends and your family. Before that, we had the Wet Sweat for Henry in Ward 6C, Somewhere Somehow, for your pals Joe and Amory, Scott and Tracy. Let's crack straight back on with these requests. I've got Rod Stewart on the other side of this. Is from Alex in Ward 6C again. You've asked for this one from Run Rig for your wife, Christina.

0: That's a pretty tune, Rod Stewart. You're in my heart. That's from Connie in Ward 6. He asked for that for your daughter Tracy. Before that we had Run Rig from Alex in Ward 6C. That was for your wife Christina. Let's pause the request for a wee moment and come to one of our Wednesday Open Line games.
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0: Picture Disc is one of such games. What we do is we take a picture, an image, something we've maybe snaffled off the internet, and that picture is the clue to the title of a song. The question for you is, what is the title of the song? I will give you a bonus point if you can correctly tell me the name of the artist that that we're looking for that released the song in question. So that picture's been up on our Facebook since maybe about 7:30 this evening. Get yourself a wee look at it. Go onto our Facebook. You can find there our

the bases now. So go on, have a look at the picture. If you think you know what it is, just leave an answer in the comments. Remember, we're looking for the name of the song and the name of the artist. If you don't want to do that, because I'm all about giving you choices, just send me a text or an email or get in touch with me in the usual ways. The text number, which also works for WhatsApp, is 07756 434225, or that email address again is studio@hbs.org.uk. I will maybe give you a wee clue a wee bit later on in this hour, and I will tell you what the song is. I'll give you the answer and play the song at maybe let's say just after 9 o'clock, so about 35 minutes from now. Let's come back to requests. Gordon spoke to Martin on Ward 6C. Good evening, Martin. You've asked for Biffy Clyro's Black Chandelier for your sister, Joan. I'm going to get this one for you right now. Enjoy this one.

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4: Graham Ferguson.

it's flashing telling me to put the mic up, but Food Marker's still playing, so it's going to be a wee bit too early for that. Go Your Own Way, that was from Miriam Mortendi. You've asked for that for your husband, Ken. Before that, we had Biffy Clyro with Black Chandelier from Martin and Ward 6C. And that was for your sister, Joan. Hope you enjoyed that one. It's good to hear a bit of Biffy Clyro. I don't play them, certainly not often enough on this programme or Rockin' Saturday on Friday evenings. It's 25 minutes to 9 o'clock. Let's keep going. I have got some Leo Sayer on the other side of this. Gerard in Ward 6C has asked for Jose Feliciano with Que Sera Sera for your late wife, Penny. Can I get this on just now right for you on the Hospital Broadcasting Service on HBS?

Of course I can dance, of course I can dance. I'm sure I can dance, I'm sure I can dance, I can dance.

0: Cleo's there with Long Tall Glasses. It's open line on the hospital broadcasting service. That's for Margaret Moore, 7C, after that for the nursing staff. And before that, we had Jose Feliciano with Que Sera Sera, from Gerard for your late wife, Penny. The time is coming up for a quarter of an hour to 9 o'clock. Let's come back to this.
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0: What we do with picture disc is we take an image, something we've generated ourselves, maybe some AI slop, and that's the clue to the title of a song. We post this picture up on our Facebook. It's titled the clue to the title of a song. So the question for you is, what is the title of the song and who's the artist? If you can tell me that, I'll give you a bonus point. I'm going to give you the answer in about 15-20 minutes time, so just after 9 o'clock, but you can find the picture on our Facebook wall, which you can find at HBS Glasgow. That's our handle there. Just go to Facebook and type in Hospital Broadcasting Service into the search box. That works just as well. The picture there shows, well, it shows a couple. One of them's not, how to describe this without it sounding incredibly inappropriate. Let's just not do that. Get yourself on Facebook. Have a look at the picture, because, you know, that's the whole point of the game. Picture disc. What I'll do is, instead, I'll give you a clue to a wee bit more about the song. It's from this artist's second album, which is called exactly the same thing as their first album. It's eponymous, so I can't tell you. I'm not going to tell you who it is, because I'll give half the game away. It was a single. The song that we're looking for is a single that was released in 1994. The B-side to this single, by the way, I learned today, about 10 minutes ago, was a cover of the Jimi Hendrix song The Wind Cries Mary. I don't know if you know it, but that surprised me to learn that. And at some point, maybe today, if I have enough time later on the programme, I might try to play it, if I can find it. Because that would be a very interesting sound to me, because I know who the artist is. Do you know who it is by now? Maybe that gives you a clue to the picture disc, if you've not already managed to work it out. Get yourself onto Facebook. HBS Glasgow's our handle there, and have a look. If you don't fancy sticking your answer in the comments, which is where we would normally take them, just get in touch through the usual way. Send me a text or a WhatsApp, 07756 434 225, or an email, studio@hbs.org. UK. Whilst you're looking at that, let's come back to the requests that Gordon picked up for us today. Gordon spoke to Stephen in Ward 10C, Queen Elizabeth. Gordon, what did take from you, Stephen? You asked for Frankie Lane, Don't Fence Me In. You've asked for this for the nursing staff. I hope you all enjoy this one. And after this, we'll have something completely different.

That's a beautiful thing. Pavarotti, Nessun Dorma. That's from James in Ward 6. He asked for that. Dedication to your late wife, Morag. Before that, we had Frankie Lane, Don't Offend Me In. That was from Stephen in Ward 10C. Who asked for that. A tribute to the nursing staff there in the ward. The time has just gone past 10 minutes to 9 o'clock, so let's crack on with a couple more requests. I have Jackie Wilson on the other side of Phil Collins. I'm going to get this on just now. This is from John and Ward 10D. Let me see now. You've asked for this. Take Me Home for Your Daughter, Julie, and all of the nursing staff there in Ward 10D. Hope you enjoy this one. After these songs, by the way, we're going to come back to tonight's picture disc. There's still time to get involved. It's on our Facebook, HBS Glasgow. It's our handle there. I'll give you the contact details as well if you want to make a request at some point in the next 10 minutes as well.

0: Jackie Wilson, that's a fun one. Your love keeps lifting me higher. And higher, that's from Andrew Moore, Tennessee. You've asked for that for all patients in hospital. Before that, we had Phil Collins, Take Me Home. That's from John. And more tendy for your daughter, Julie, and all of the nursing staff. And as if by magic and good timing, that brings us bang on to 9 o'clock. So let's do this.
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0: I say by magic, it's actually incredibly good fortune on my part that you have picked songs that just somehow managed to fill up the last 58 minutes perfectly. Let's come back to Picture Disc. What we do with this is we have a graphic that we put on our Facebook wall, which you can find at HBS Glasgow. If you want to go and have a look at it still, there's still time. You've got about 30 seconds before I tell you the answer. The picture is a clue to the title of a song. The question is, what is the title of the song? And a bonus point if you can correctly tell me the name of the artiste. Well, what's going on in the picture? We have, I think it's a slot of a woman. She's in a hedge, by the looks of things, and there's a rose kissing her on the cheek. Can you get a song from that? Do you know a song from that? From an album which was released in 1994, an eponymous album from an artist, soul kind of vibe. If you don't have it now, then you're never going to get it. The artist is Seal. The song is Kiss from a Rose. I didn't realise, by the way, that was in the Batman Forever soundtrack as well. That's I'll need to watch that film again and enjoy some of the music in it. I think it was Prince. Was Prince the first one? I can't remember. But yeah, this, I don't know if I remember me mentioning earlier, the B-side to this one is the Jimi Hendrix song, The Wind Cries Mary. I would love to hear Seal doing that. I must see if I can A, find that, and B, have time to play it for you later in this programme. But here it is just now, Kiss from a Rose, tonight's Picture Disc.

0: Wednesdays at 10 p.m. on HBS is when we open up the Retro Charts time machine. I'm Brian Wolfson. Let's head into the night together with a musical reflection of the charts from the last 45 years. 2 years, two top 20s every week, each replaying the songs in the same order as back in the day. The tracks that formed your personal mixtape to play on your ghetto blaster. I'll be back this Wednesday from 10 to count down your retro charts. It's the only chart that counts on HBS.
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silky smooth voice of Louis Armstrong. What a Wonderful World. It's open line on the Hospital Broadcasting Service. That's from Mary Mortensi, that Gordon spoke to this morning. Yes, for that, for your family and friends. It's the open line, as I say, in the Hospital Broadcasting Service with me, Graham Bergson. Your requests and dedications through until 10 o'clock tonight. 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Send me a text, 07756 434 225. I've still got some to go through that Gordon picked up for us this morning, but once I've got through them, I can get to any other requests that come into us tonight. So without further ado, let's get into some of those from Gordon. Gordon spoke to Joseph in Ward 9C. He asked for this absolute banger from Dexys Midnight Runners. Come on, Eileen. This is for your niece, Helen. Hope you enjoy this one. And after this, we'll have, well, Great Balls of Fire.

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This world is fine. 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

Jerry Lewis, Great Balls of Fire. That's from John and Ward Tennessee. He asked for that for your granddaughter. Hope they enjoyed it. Before that, we had Dexy's Midnight Runners with Come On Eileen, of course. That's from Joseph and Ward 6C for your niece Helen. Times has gone past 9:15. It's a wee bit too early to get into our second game, so we'll do another couple of requests just now, and then we'll come to this other game that we call The Word Is Out. We're going to slow it down a wee bit. I've got Ed Sheeran on the other side of Proko Harum. Yes, Wait a Shade of Pale. And this is not in front of me, it should be. It's from Doreen and Ward 10C. You asked for this for your son Christopher and daughter-in-law Louise. Enjoy this one. It's Proko Harum, Lighter Shade of Pale, on Open Line on the Hospital Broadcasting Service.

Ed Sheeran, Perfect. That's from Lorna in Ward 10C for all your family and for everything that they have done for you. I want to thank you for requesting that, because I've not heard that in ages, and yeah, it's a beautiful piece of music. Before that, we had Proko Harum.

No, probably. I don't know if you maybe know it by name. Well, I suppose that's the point of the quiz. So what we'll do is we'll take a clip of a song, we take a word out of that clip, replace it with a sound effect, like a blah, blah, blah, and that's a better impression than you might think it is. Just wait for it. And the question is, what is the missing word? What word have we taken out and replaced with that sound effect? Bonus point if you can tell me the name of the artist and the name of the song. So if you're ready, here is the clip.

straight up, not my genre. So you've probably got an advantage on me on this one. But now that you've heard it, do you know the artist? Do you know the song? Do you know what the word is? And do you know as well what advert that's been used for? Because we were talking about this in production, and it's been used in an advert for something. I just said it's not my genre, but I know this piece of music. I've heard it before, probably somewhere recently, and we think it's an advert for something. If you happen to know that, we'll give you another bonus point. They're mine to give away, so why not? I'll play the clip again. The main thing we're looking for is the word with the sound effect. Name of the song, name of the artist, and what advert it was used for, if not more than one. So here's the clip again.

have a go. If you think you know any of the things that I've asked you for about this song, get in touch, just the usual ways. Send me a text, send me a WhatsApp, 07756 434225, or an email, studio@hbs.org.uk. You can use those as well if you want to make a request. I'll be still half an hour left of the programme. I'm going to play that song in about 25 minutes time, so I'll give you the answer then, and I'll maybe play the clip again a couple more times between now and then, just to refresh your memory, and in, you know, just in case you missed it. So there we go. I have a, speaking of text messages, I've got a request. This came in about an hour ago. Ashley, I'm sorry it's taken so long to come back to you. I was just getting through the ones that from Gordon this morning. Ashley sent me a text on 07756 434 225, nearly lost my place there. Can I get a request for Lauren and Breege, please, for Elvis? You've not specified which Elvis. I'm going to assume it's the King and play you, Suspicious Minds.

0: legislation has made it an offence to smoke within 15 metres of an NHS hospital building. 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

That's a wee bit of fun. That's the first, I think, single that Dolly Parton ever recorded, Puppy Love. It came out, I think it was 59, off the top of my head, which would have made her 13, when that came out. Got to start somewhere. And having said that, that's a perfectly serviceable piece of music for, you know, for a 12, 13-year-old, but the fact that you go on to be a music legend is completely here nor there. Bit of fun. It's 25 minutes to 10 o'clock. Let's have some more music. I had a message on WhatsApp from Marion. Let's call her Mum, because to me, it's Mum. Good evening, Mum. Congratulations, this message says to Graham, hello me, and my lovely fiancée, Lorna. She's more than lovely, but go on your upcoming wedding this weekend. Thank you. Please play I Don't Want to Miss a Thing by Aerosmith. Don't play Aerosmith nearly often enough. This is another rock persuasion, I know. I think this is maybe the version that was in the film. I can't remember the name of the film now. It should be in front of me here somewhere. I do not think it is. It's Armageddon, of course it is. you remember the one. It's not the best film. But it's got this in it, so that's a redeeming factor. I could stay awake just to hear

0: beautiful thing. Aerosmith, I don't want to miss a thing. It's Open Line on Hospital Broadcasting Service. Let's just wrap that up quickly and come back to The Word Is Out.
1: The word, the word, the word is out.
0: Word is out. We take a clip of a song and we take a word out of that clip, replace it with a sound effect. Question we have for you is, what is the missing word? I'll give you a bonus point if you can correctly tell me the name of the artist and the name of the song. And in this case, we were talking earlier in production, I mentioned this earlier in the programme, this was used in an advert for something. Could not for the life of us remember what. If you can tell me what that is, then, and roughly when the advert was, so we can look it up. I'll give you another bonus point. So, here's the clip.

It's a long old word that we've got for you today. Good few syllables on that one. But do you know what it is? Do you know the name of the song? Do you know the name of the artist? I'll give you the contact details after I've played the clip for you one more time just now.

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1: Get in touch. 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I don't know if he's right, but he sent me a text. You can use that for WhatsApp as well. That number again, 07756434225. 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I'm going to play maybe another song and maybe a wee short one after that, and then we'll come back around and we'll do the answer to tonight's The Word Is Out. The song that I'm going to play for you just now is one that I talked about earlier. It's remember when we did the picture disc, it was Kiss My Rose by Seal, and I told you the B-side to that was his cover of The Wind Cries Mary. I couldn't resist. I've dug it up and I'm going to play it. It's about as good as you might expect from Seal doing anything. Enjoy this one.
2: 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Footprints

Now with its crutch, its old age, and its wisdom, it whispers no, this will be the last.

feel bad chopping it to this one halfway through, but I've completely misjudged my timing, so there we are. That's a bit half a Bon Jovi, Keep the Faith. That's a tune as well. Shame to talk over that one, but there we are. The time is 10 minutes to 10 o'clock. That's come to the end of this programme, which is why I need to kind of, you know, move things on a wee bit. At 10 o'clock, I've got the latest news update, and after that, we'll have Wolfie's Retro Charts to take you through to midnight if you're listening on the live programme on Wednesday evening. If you're listening to the repeat on Thursday morning, good morning. I'm at work. But next, we have the mid-morning show with Dave Prentice to take you through to lunchtime, 12 o'clock. Long Lunch, Peggy Mac and Robert Craw. Also on later today, Jim Brannigan, Yvonne Boyle, John McVeigh, Ron Seath. Show Tune Spectacular with Robert Craw. Take us through to another open line with Derek Wilson. So get your quest in for that just now. Just get in touch through the usual ways. All the details are on the website. I won't bore you with that just now. hbs.org.uk. What I will bore you with just now is the answer to today's The Word Is Out. What we do with The Word Is Out is we take a clip of a song, we take a word out of that clip. The question is for you, what is the missing word in the clip? Bonus point if you can correctly tell me the name of the song and the artist. And I put it out to you earlier that this was an advert for something, and I'm looking for that as well, so for what the advert was rather. So here's the clip.

0: about it.
1: Got a text from James earlier saying that the song is the Here Comes the Hot Stepper from Enikmuzi. Well, I can tell you that's right because I've got the song in front of me. I'm going to play it in just a minute's time. And the word, well, you think it is extraordinary, so... Well, I'm not going to read this out. It's on the paper in front of me, but I'm going to play the clip with the word intact.

Yes, of course it is. Congratulations on that one. Congratulations to you as well if you managed to get that at home or wherever you're listening tonight. The advert, James said it was for Lucozade, it was one with the hula hoop. The guy's wandering down the street with the doing the hula hoop just all the way along the street, as you would totally do if you've had Lucozade, because that's totally what you can do with these things. Obviously, it isn't, and I don't think the advert's suggesting that, otherwise we'd have advertising standards on them, but there we are. Congratulations to you if you managed to get that. 3 bonus points to James, and of course for the correct answer. I'm going to play this just now. All that's left for me to do is say I've been glad for your company this evening. I'm not in next week because I'm getting married on Saturday, and we're going up north for a few nights, my mini moon, thanks for calling it. But I'll speak to you on Friday for Rocking to Saturday, and the next time I'll be on the open lines 2 weeks today, so I'll look forward to speaking to you then. Enjoy this. It's Inna Kamosi. Here comes the Hot Stepper. And keep it here on the Hospital Broadcasting Service. Till the next time I see you, take care.

Well, a very good morning to you. It's 8 minutes past ten, Thursday morning, 27th of August. Goodness, another one. Started off today there with Carpenters and Top of the World. And just there for Graham, who will not be with us for a couple more weeks. He's off to get married, and he's taking a little break. And we played that for him, Matrimony there by Gilbert O'Sullivan. We are live today from our central studios here in the heart of Glasgow, four floors up. We don't get too dizzy, but we are four floors up. And we're here through until midday today. Well, I'm here through until 12. Hope you enjoy the music, but if there's anything in particular that you'd like to hear, 07756 434225. And that will get you through to the studio, so we hope. So 07756 434225. Dave Prentice with you through until midday. Back to the 70s, a disco classic, the band Odyssey, and Inside Out.

Live today from our studios here in the heart of Glasgow, broadcasting to the Queen Elizabeth University Hospital, also the Beeston as well, and to our friends out in Paisley, the RAH. How are you this morning, Paisley? A big disco hit from Odyssey. It was big in the 70s. A song incidentally written by a Scotsman. He was called Jesse Ray. And he did his own version. And it's nice to hear it in a Scottish accent. Aye, I want to be so deep. Aye, I want to be inside out and all that. I'll maybe look that out one of these days. 07756 434 225 on the text if there's anything you'd like to hear. And here's a classic now from Smokey. Hope you enjoy this.

0: Back to the 70s there. The band were called Smokey, led by Chris Norman, and that's the track called If You Think You Know How to Love Me. My memory can be strange at times, but I do remember the version that I remember being a lot quicker than that. But so there we go. A lot of things I was a lot quicker at in the 70s also.
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0: Nice to hear that again. An oldie there from Tony Christie. I did that Amarillo with Ronnie Corbett. That was quite fun a few years ago. But that was one of his lesser hits there. That's called Las Vegas. And before that, we had Petula Clark and Downtown. We're 27 minutes past 10. We're live today from our studios here in the centre of Glasgow. What was I going to say? Oh, yes, we also have a Listen Again facility. If there's any of our programmes that you would like to hear again, then we keep them for 14 days. So I've been told. I have seen the machine that does it, and I haven't a clue. But it goes flash, flash, pop, pop, pop, pop. And it stores all our programmes for 14 days. So if there's a particular song or a programme that you liked, you'd like to hear it again, then go online at hbs.org.uk. Check the Listen Again facility, and that's under the live one, Listen Again facility, and you can pick any of our programmes in the last 14 days. 07756 434225 if you'd like anything in particular. And right now, here's Randy Edelman.
1: Started out in innocence, the way that most things do. A thousand people crammed in one place, but the only face was you.

there we are. Eartha Kitt. Now, there is one from the past. I'm just an old-fashioned girl. Reminds me very much of an Ed Sheeran quote. He says, "I know I'm not the best-looking of fellas, but it's amazing how attractive you become when you've earned a few bob." Before that, we had Randy Edelman, Uptown Uptempo Woman, and here are the Osmonds for you now.

at Hospital Broadcasting, HBS Glasgow, on a Friday morning, 27th of August. And it's another month, I think, that just has 4 or 5 days in it. 1, 2, 3. Ooh, 26 already. There we are. That is nice. Where are the months going? In fact, very near, I shouldn't really mention the word, but one of the supermarkets this Monday has its Christmas stock in. No wonder time goes by so quickly. 22 away from 11, Bonnie Raitt, Nick of Time.

Song was a big hit for, of course, Frank Sinatra, Love's Been Good to Me. The original version there by the chap that wrote the song and also originally recorded it. He was a Canadian. His name was Rod McEwen. I think he also wrote the theme tune, he wrote the theme to that as well. And quite a prolific career as a singer and also as a poet. So well worth a listen, Rod McEwen. 10:45, it's Thursday. Hope you're enjoying the show. It's Dave here through until 12. We're coming to you live from our studios here in the heart of Glasgow. If you'd like to know a little bit more about us, our webpage is hbs.org.uk. 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

You know, I was going to come over all clever and say the voice at the end of that, for which I remember, was Ed Stewart. I think it's been re-recorded, and that didn't sound like Ed Stewart at all. There it was, though, Lindsay DePaul, Won't Someone Dance With Me. Before that, the 70s band called The Real Thing, Whenever You Want My Love. They don't get too clever then.

back to the 70s there. A band were called Christie, Yellow River. I think they had a couple of other hits, and then they just faded out the scene altogether. Now, it's nice to say we're live with you today, Thursday. Another Thursday again. They go very quickly, of course. And I'm looking out the window. I went to see Batman, because apparently Batman is still being filmed in Glasgow. Filmed last week, a couple of weeks. They had it turned into winter and Christmas. So apparently the filming is still going on. I prefer the original Batman, as Adam West and Burt Ward. And if you're young enough, you remember that when they got into a fight, they put up little speech bubbles with things like Kapowee, Splat, and Biff. And that was better fun. Back to the 60s, Manfred Mann.

0: as Ardeen Taylor, Indiana Wants Me. And again, I'm stroking my beard suspiciously. Small beard. But that does not sound like the version I grew up with. But it does say Ardeen Taylor. It does say Indiana Wants Me. Who am I to argue?
1: Here's a song with such a strong message. I'd like to take time out and sing it for you.

0: Different version of that song. It was a 60s hit, of course. Everyone's Gone to the Moon version there.
1: Are you an absolutely huge fonter or a zoom inner? Perhaps you're an arm stretched out like a zombie when holding a newspaper. Or a squint so tightly at the menu the waiter thinks you're sleeping. At Specsavers, we get it. You don't want to admit it's time to become a glasses wearer. That's okay. We're ready to see you whenever you're ready to see properly. Book an eye test at specsavers.co.uk so you can see clearer. Okay, we'll stop with the ears now.
0: I meant to say version there by Bobby Womack.
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A song originally recorded in the early 60s by a country artist called George Burns. It was covered in the late 60s by Long John Baldry, Let the Heartaches Begin. And that version there by Michael Ball from his album Heroes. I hope you enjoyed that. We always like to go back to the original artists if we can. And it gives me time to mention our little programme takes place on Friday between 3 and 4. Some novelty songs, songs you've probably never heard before. And always as possible, we will try and look out original versions of songs that have been big hits for other artists. That's all tomorrow. It's on between 3 and 4 here at Hospital Broadcasting Glasgow. More details of our programmes, hbs.org.uk.

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Back to the 60s there. Summer of Love, I think it was. 66, 67. Passed Me By, stayed in Paisley, so missed the Summer of Love. But that, the birds there, I think that song featured in the film Easy.

Ryder, with, of course, Peter Fonda, and introduced a brand new actor called Jack Nicholson. It was a crazy film, but it was of the time. Birds There wasn't Born to Follow, and before that we had Carol King, and it was just wonderful to hear Carol again so far away. 27 minutes to midday. We finish at 12. After 12, it's the long lunch with Bob and Peggy. But here is Billy Ocean.

Ah, there we are, wonderful Billy Ocean. Sad songs to make you cry. It is Thursday, HBS Live from our studios, centre of Glasgow. We're just having a discussion and, again, much pondering and scratching of beards. Has there actually been a song, a hit song rather, with Thursday in the title? So we're going through them. Monday we have, of course, Monday. I don't like Mondays. Tuesday, a bit of a sticky one, that. But we came up with Ruby Tuesday. That was a Rolling Stones hit. We were stuck again on Wednesday. And then someone said, Wednesday morning, 3 a.m, Simon and Garfunkel. Yep. Now, Friday is quite easy because we've got Friday on my mind and the weekend and things. Saturday and Sunday, lots of songs Saturday and Sunday. But we are still looking for one with Thursday in the title. 22 minutes from 12, and it'll come to us soon, I'm sure. And let's do a bit of relaxing now. Here's Van Morrison. And a wonderful song, Someone Like You.

0: coming to Glasgow very, very soon. And if you are going to be at a hospital and you think, am I going to see Van? You have to seriously ask yourself, am I going to get nice Van? Or am I going to get grumpy Van? Now, if you get grumpy Van, a friend of mine mentioned this before, paid a lot of money to see him in Newcastle. He came on. First thing he said was, I'm not doing any of my hits because they're all rubbish. And I only wrote them for the money. So he went into this 40-minute jazz thing. And everybody's shouting out, play that, play, oh, play that. Don't be late, I love you. Not playing that, not playing that. Cheerio. So it's, you just don't know what you're going to get. But it's the problem of being a genius, and we just all have to put up with it. I think
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13 minutes away from midday, and of course news coming up at 12 today. Lasts about two or three minutes, and then after that, Bob and Peggy hear from 12 through until 3 with, of course, the lunchtime show. It's great, a lot of laugh, a lot of giggles, and programmes, of course, all through the day and all through the night here at HBS Glasgow. We've a very flexible janitor at night. He comes in, puts the pails and buckets down and does a show. It's all computerised. But it's great. We can play music all through the night. And we are here, of course, there for 24 hours a day. Say 13 minutes away from 12. Hope you've enjoyed the programme. Just a wee quick reminder again about my show tomorrow. It's on between 3 and 4, and it's our little soiree, as we call it. I think if it was a normal thing, we'd have cream cakes out and little cakes and tears and Earl Grey and some Lapsang Souchong tea or whatever. It's just all a rubbish, Dave, at times. Yeah, I know. Anyway, time for a few more before 12 o'clock today. Classic here. Marvin Gaye, Abraham, Martin and John.

0: wonderful song there, Marvin Gaye, Abraham, Martin and John. I remember the papers a few weeks ago were full of who the new James Bond was going to be, and it's all gone very, very quiet. I'm quite busy. I don't know what's going on there, because everyone's in the frame, well, apart from me, but everyone seemed to be in the frame to be the next James Bond. But when you look at it all very closely, they haven't actually written a script yet, which I think is a wee bit strange. It's like, hello, do you want to work in my factory? Yes, please, when do I start? Well, we haven't quite built the factory yet, so come back in a year's time. It's a wee bit strange there. But whoever does, and I've said this before, Dave's rant, whoever does write the script this time, when you book James Bond into a hotel, remembering that Smersh and Spectre, he's the most wanted person by these nefarious people, when you book him into a hotel, don't book him in under his own name.
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2: Ah, Mr. Bond, we have been expecting you. 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

0: I remember that being in my mum and dad's gramophone, a stereogram, and Mickey and Griff there, a little bit of Tear.
1: Give a little bit, oh, give a little bit of your love to me.
2: Right now, Scotland needs O negative blood donors. O negative blood is the only type that can be safely given to anyone in an emergency. However, although O negative blood donors can help 100% of the population, less than 10% of the population have O negative blood. That's why this blood type is so incredibly valuable for patients. If you've never given blood before or haven't for a while, now's the time to donate. Blood donation sessions are held regularly across Glasgow and the West, and Glasgow Blood Donor Centre is open 7 days a week. Book your appointment at scotblood.co.uk.
0: And that's about it from me, Dave. After the news, Bob and Peggy with the long lunch. Enjoy the rest of the day.

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1: here on the Hospital Broadcasting Service. I don't know about you, but I normally have my lunch around 12:30, so it's a wee bit early for me at the moment. However, if you're in hospital, then it may well be your lunch hour, or maybe you have to wait until 1 o'clock until you're served.
2: So maybe you can get on enjoying it, or you're looking forward to it. I hope that you can enjoy your lunch as well as the choice of music we have for you this afternoon. Lots more tunes, just like this one.

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0: 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It's the Long Lunch Show with Peggy Mack and Robert Crowe. Peggy, how are you doing?
1: Fine, thank you. How are you?
0: I'm good, thanks. I'm just back from hospital. I was in visiting some patients today and getting some requests for the open line, which is on every night, as you know, from 8 o'clock to 10 o'clock.

0: Just how is your plates of meat? Sorry, doctor, I don't know what you're talking about. You know, plates of meat, feet, rhyming slang. Oh, right, right, aye, aye, not bad. Aye, they're a bit sore, doctor. What you like on the old apples and pears? Pardon? 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Oh, no, terrible, terrible. Right, right. And have you got any varicose veins? She says, aye, a wee boy and a wee lassie. you've got to laugh, haven't you?
1: You've got to laugh, because what's the alternative?
0: Playing some music, and here we go right now.

0: Who does the washing up at the Hospital Broadcasting Service?
1: I don't know. I've been known to wash the odd cup.
0: Which cup's the odd cup?
1: Indeed, it's the one for the odd presenter. It's mine.
0: I do the washing up. It's always me. Every day, every week on the Long Lunch Show, I'm the one with the sponge scourer and the washing up liquid.
1: Uh-huh. But you're good at it.
0: Oh, yes. Uh-huh. Uh-huh.
1: Everybody's good at something. You've found it.
0: I think that's just so insulting.
1: Not at all.
0: I mean, the fact that I come in wearing my rubber gloves is beside the point. You don't know what I've been doing.
1: Not at all. And I never want to do it. That's not for public broadcast. But you know me, I'm good at pressing buttons, so I'm just going to get out of this link and press this button right now.
0: And what happens when you press the buttons? The music, please.

0: 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Put some music on that's soft and slow.
1: Are you looking for something soothing to help send you off to sleep? Or perhaps sleep just won't come? Please join me, Robert Craw, for Kaleidoscope with our constantly changing pattern of music here on HBS on Monday evening from 10 till midnight.

0: 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I'm starving.
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2: The main course today, which is our second hour of the Long Lunch show, has got substance in it. It's got substances in it, because that's what you get in the main course.
3: Substances?
2: I mean legal substances. Oops. Do you know there's so many words that have changed now?
3: Is there?
2: Uh-huh. I mean, it used to be able to talk about substance without thinking of any other lateral thought.
3: And you know, there's lots of words used in lots of songs that have changed over the years, but you know, the music never changes here on HBS. This is the Long Lunch Show. Music just like this.

Hi, Steve James here. Join me in my Blues Cafe, the show for blues lovers, here on HBS every Sunday at 11 p.m. for probably the best blues around. See you there.

0: Hello, Peggy Mac here on the long lunch, the extended lunch. No, that's not what I mean. And I'm not alone. I have Robert Craw with me.
1: That'll be me then.
0: It is you, it is you. It's a very long lunch. How long is it lasting?
1: It's a 3-hour lunch. It goes from 12 to 3 every day. You know, and this is the station that brings you the open line every night from 8 o'clock to 10 o'clock. So if you fancy a request, you know what to do. But we're here for lunch. But no, only lunch. What else do we do other than have our lunch at this time, Peggy? We play some...
0: Music.

In Scotland, more than 160,000 units of blood are used each year. 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
1: So we find ourselves here in the third hour of this Long Lunch Show. 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

I'm Peggy, and Robert and I are thoroughly enjoying ourselves here on the Long Lunch Show. Robert's somewhere. I'm away to find out where he is. 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

0: Peggy, are you a domestic goddess?
1: Yes.
0: What is your most goddessness thing about?
1: I would think probably looking over my shoulder, licking my lips slowly, and smiling at the camera.
0: How is that a domestic goddess?
1: Because I've got rubber gloves on. I'm a domestic goddess because my domestics are of a very high standard. I keep my surfaces clean, and I always do it to a background of music from the Hospital Broadcasting Service.
0: Just like this.
1: Just like this.

Lovett. Hi, and the Lighthouse family. HBS Glasgow, welcome along to the programme. That was from their second album, Postcards from Heaven. And it was released on the 29th of December, 1997. Second single from the album and most successful released by the band. Actually got to number 4 in the UK singles chart. So, from me, Jim Brannigan, welcome along to the programme. It's afternoon radio here on HBS Glasgow. Let's chill things down and go to 1979 with the Bee Gees.

Oh, that's a great song, isn't it? From 1983. It's Luther Vandross, of course, and So Amazing. And that was recorded by Dionne Warwick as well, written by Luther Vandross and Marcus Miller. And now we'll stay in the laid-back genre with Smokey Robinson and Being With You.

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HBS Glasgow playing Rock With You. Michael Jackson, of course, written by Rod Temperton of Heatwave, produced by Quincy Jones. It's got Quincy Jones all over it, that album. Fantastic. And it was the first track offered to Karen Carpenter while she was working on her first solo album, but she turned it down, and the rest is history, as they say. And it was released on the 3rd of November 1979 on Epic Records. That's the second single from his fifth solo album, Off the Wall. Coming up now, it's one of my favourite artists of all time, because I've been a huge fan of hers for ages. And she was actually one of the backing singers for Matt Bianco. And this is a title track to her 1987 album, Time and Tide. This is Basha.

Oh, it's good, isn't it? What a voice, what a song, and what an album. That's the title track to Time and Tide, and it's Polish singer-songwriter Basia. Right now, here on HBS Glasgow, let's move to 1968. And coming up next, it's The Love Affair and Everlasting Love.

0: That's Gallagher and Lyle and Breakaway. Before that, we had the Detroit Spinners. Remember them? And Working My Way Back to You. HBS Glasgow, Jim here, keeping you company. Hopefully you're enjoying the music and having a chilled afternoon. Got a public service announcement coming up next, and then we have a fantastic track by David Grant and Jackie Graham, and it's Mated.
1: 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Do you have a desire to stop drinking? Do you need help? Alcoholics Anonymous is here for you. 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That's 0131 225 2727. Alcoholics Anonymous. You are not alone.

0: and David Grant, and Mated. This was, sounds a bit of a dodgy copy, because I don't think it's got much life left in that particular copy. The strange thing is, it's electronic, it's not even as if it's a vinyl copy, but anyway, it was a fantastic track. HBS Glasgow, Jim here keeping you company, and we've got Eddie Carr coming up next to tell you all about his 70s programme here on HBS. Then we'll follow that up in fine 70s fashion from 1974 and ABBA with Honey Honey.
1: Well, this car is automatic. It's systematic. This car is... it's hydromatic. This car is...
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HBS Glasgow playing ABBA and Honey Honey. Coming up now is a track that I've been playing for some time now here on HBS Glasgow. It's a track entitled Love in Exile. It features Michael McDonald and Kenny Loggins along with Charlie Puth. Have a listen to this.

0: That's a great song, isn't it? It's Charlie Puth, along with the unmistakable voice of Michael McDonald, and then Kenny Loggins as well. What a trio. And that's a track entitled Love in Exile. Coming up next here on HBS, we have Bill Black to tell you all about his classic country programme, and then straight after that, good old Kenny Rogers and the Gambler.
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2: On a warm summer's evening, on a train bound for nowhere, I met up with a gambler. We were both too tired to sleep, so we took turns of staring

Kenny Rogers and The Gambler. Well, we've got two more tracks left to go here on HBS. I will finish off with Get It On, T-Rex, of course, from the 70s, and then from 1984, Pride and U2. Thanks for listening. Bye for now.

starting off in style with a rock classic. Pat Benatar, Hit Me With Your Best Shot. How are we doing this evening? You're tuned in to the Hospital Broadcasting Service. My name's Yvonne Boyle and I'll be with you for the next 60 minutes bringing you Girl Power. We're celebrating the best female tracks from the 80s right up until last week. I have a bit of a mixed bag for you this evening, so let's see if any of these artists take your fancy. We've got some Jennifer Lopez on the way, some Bananarama, that viral track from Tones and I, don't want to miss that one. Before all that, we're going to hear an adaptation of a previous rock classic. Some of you may associate this next track with a band that, you know, some of you might know, the Red Hot Chili Peppers, very successful US rock band. Well, All Saints covered one of their more prominent tracks back in 1997. This was part of a double A-side that they released. I believe it was their third set of singles. They released it with Lady Marmalade. This one, slightly more successful. This is Under the Bridge.

All Saints and Under the Bridge, followed by Katy Perry and Firework. There's just something incredibly motivating and inspiring about that track. I don't know whether it's the lyrics or whether it's the video. It's an amazing video. If you haven't seen it, make sure you go and give it a watch. It's just an all-round feel-good, uplifting track. Something, you know, we just need a little pick-me-up sometimes, and I think that's one of the perfect tracks to do that. Next, we're going to hear from Jennifer Lopez, you know, fiercely independent woman. She's telling her man, love don't cost a thing.

thing. From the early noughties with Jennifer Lopez, we're going to fast forward a little bit up to late 2019 with this next track. Now, admittedly, I did not want to listen to this track when it first came out because it was everywhere. Anytime I looked at the charts, it was right up there. And I have this thing where I don't like to listen to a song if it's so successful. You know, I feel like it's maybe a gimmick or it's overplayed. Well, I finally listened to it and I fell in love. I was singing it for days. You might be too. Let me know what you think of it. This comes from Tones and I. It's an Australian artist. Let me know what you think.

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slowing things down a bit on Girl Power, we've just heard Bananarama with Cruel Summer, followed by Gabrielle and her iconic track Rise. We're going to continue the laid-back vibes for another couple of tracks. We're going to hear this next one from Yazoo, got a love a bit of 80s synth. This one's called Only You.

One of the many queens of power ballads, we've just heard Celine Dion and her rendition of The Power of Love. Which version do you prefer? Are you a Celine Dion fan or a Jennifer Rush fan? Get in touch via Facebook and let me know. Just search the page HBS Glasgow and give the page a like while you're over there. We've got a few tracks left for you on this evening's show. Got another power ballad to carry on. This one I'm sure you will all know. It really needs no introduction.

We're ending this evening's show on a high. That was Rihanna with Where Have You Been? And I have got a dance classic to play us out this evening. But before I dash off, I just wanted to say thank you for tuning in this evening and keeping me company. Make sure you don't touch that radio dial or button. You know, we're in the roaring 20s now. The music does not stop here on the Hospital Broadcasting Service. In fact, we broadcast 24 hours a day. I'm going to leave you with Alice DJ, Better Off Alone. I'll be back at the same time next week. But from all the team here at HBS, I hope you enjoy the rest of your evening.

0: Hello everyone, welcome to 90s and Noughties on the Hospital Broadcasting Service. I'm John McVeigh and I'll be keeping you company for the next 60 minutes with some great 1990s and 2000s tunes. Open up the show, Lola's theme by the Shapeshifters, classic track from 2004 and very wholesomely named after Lola Marlin, the wife of Simon Marlin, who is one of the Shapeshifters. He'd helped to make the song. It's heavily samples a 1982 track by Johnny Taylor called What About My Love? And then he was just like, yeah, name it after my wife Lola. And she's also in the video for the song as well. It takes place at a carnival and Lola is eating candy floss in there, or cotton candy, as Americans would say. But anyways, welcome to the show, everyone. I'm going to be playing you some great tunes from the likes of Kasabian, Elton John and Pulp. And we'll also have the mystery 90s and noughties artist for you as well. So make sure you stay tuned right here on the Hospital Broadcasting Service.
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Shania Twain and Man, I Feel Like a Woman from 1998. That massive selling Come On Over album is the third biggest selling album of all time, only behind Michael Jackson's Thriller and the Eagles' Greatest Hits. Back in Black by AC/DC was, I think, number three before that, but yeah, Come On Over, or Come Over, just shot all the way to the top in the late 90s, early 2000s. Shania was just the biggest artist around. And you can get in a request if you'd like. Text in 07756 434 225. That's 07756 434 225. Give us the song either you'd like, or if you're requesting on someone else's behalf, their name as well, and you can hear whatever song you'd like played right here on HBS. Now, Shania, of course, was one of the biggest names in country music, and still is, certainly from Canada's perspective, probably their biggest country artist, in fact, country pop, whatever you want to call it. But the biggest country artist of all time, unarguably, was Dolly Parton, who sadly died this week. Now, she didn't particularly have any songs that were popular in the 90s or the 2000s, her hits were before then, but Islands in the Stream was sampled by the rapper Praz for his song Ghetto Superstar.

Ghetto Superstar by Praz, ODB and Maya. Yeah, Maya, also famous for being one of the singers on the Moulin Rouge version of Lady Marmalade, alongside Christina Aguilera, Pink and Lil' Kim. And Lil' Kim and Maya actually did a 25th anniversary performance of that recently. They were at some event in Southern California, and they came out to do as best they could the Moulin Rouge version, because Pink and Christina were just as much a part of that track as Lil' Kim and Maya were. And also, Maya said recently that her mum has actually been her accountant and her manager in charge of all her finances for nearly 30 years. And she attributes that to her like staying grounded her entire career, because Christina, Pink, and to a lesser extent Lil' Kim had, I know, more chart hits than she did, but she said that she's able to live a regular life and is perfectly fine with the fact that her career hasn't been as stratospheric as the others, because she's still able to keep everything to a sensible level, which is great for her. Good on her. And of course, as I mentioned before introducing the track, it samples Islands in the Stream by Dolly Parton and Kenny Rogers. And I didn't know this until just last year, but Dolly Parton has a reading program called Imagination Library, and it's helped to mail 7 million books to kids in the UK. Dolly said that her dad was illiterate, couldn't read, so she wanted to make sure that millions and millions of kids had the opportunity to become literate as he couldn't. And it's just every day you hear something about Dolly Parton, you're like, wow, she was amazing. And she absolutely was. But now it's time for the mystery 90s and noughties artist. So as anyone who's listened to the show before will know, what's going to happen is I'll give you three clues about an artist who was popular in the 1990s, the 2000s, or both. And you have to try and guess who it is before I play a song by them after the third clue. So here is clue number one. It's an American female soul singer. It's an American female soul singer. You probably won't have got it yet, because there's many, many US female soul singers. So don't worry, because you will get two more clues coming up very soon. But we'll have some more music first. And I said earlier in the show that you can expect Elton John. Specifically, you can expect Blue and Elton John. Sorry seems to be the hardest word, from 2002.

It seems appropriate that that song would be covered by Blue, because the Elton John album that Sorry Seems to Be the Hardest Word originally featured on is called Blue Moves, and it's 50 years old this year. Yeah, it was also the last song that Ray Charles ever recorded, because just a couple of years after Elton recorded the song with Blue, he also recorded it with Ray on a posthumous album called Genius Loves Company. And have a listen to some of the other artists who recorded with Ray Charles on that. Natalie Cole, James Taylor, Nora Jones, Gladys Knight, B.B. King, Diana Krall, Willie Nelson, Bonnie Raitt, and Van Morrison. That's some amazing company to be in. 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So that's studio@hbs.org.uk, either a request for you or for a friend or a family member. 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If you're a patient, get well soon. And if you are working in the hospital, thank you so much for all you do. So studio@hbs.org.uk. Now time for your second clue about the 90s and noughties mystery artist. Your first clue was it's an American female soul singer. And now your second clue. She first rose to fame in the mid-1980s. She first rose to fame in the mid-1980s. Have you got it yet? You might have done, but don't worry, still got another clue to come. Now, we played Blur earlier on, and Blur are the subject of one of the funniest stories I've ever heard. And you can judge for yourself whether or not you think this is as funny as I find it, but here we go. Back in 2001, 2002, Blur received invites to Milan Fashion Week directly from Donatella Versace herself. And they were stunned to get invited. They were like, Donatella Versace knows who we are? Wow. So they went and got their expensive suits down at Versace in London, then got on the plane to Milan, watched the fashion show, and then met Donatella afterwards. But she seemed kind of surprised that they were there. She didn't really seem to recognize them. And then it later transpired that Blue were not meant to receive that invitation. It was meant to go to Blur. One letter missing, but hey, she saw Damon Albarn years later. That made up for it.

Fire by Kasabian, and before that's End of a Century by Blur. Yeah, Blur didn't have quite as much chart success with End of a Century as some of the other songs on Park Life, and even David Albarn admitted himself afterwards that, yeah, maybe we should have released This Is a Low as the single instead. And as for Fire by Kasabian, well, if you're a Leicester City fan, or if you've ever seen Leicester playing on the TV, you'll know that because Kasabian are massive Leicester fans, being their local team, Fire gets played every time the Foxes score a goal. I saw Kasabian supporting Liam Gallagher at Hampden a few years ago, and they were a fantastic opening act. And I'll always remember there was one guy beside me who said that he wasn't there for Liam, he was there for Kasabian. He was like, as far as I'm concerned, yeah, they shouldn't be opening for him, he should be opening for them. But the crowd loved both artists just as much. And now time for your third and final clue about the identity of the 90s and noughties mystery artist. Your first two clues were, it's an American female soul singer, and she first rose to fame in the mid-1980s. And now your third and final clue, one of her most famous songs was written and originally recorded by Dolly Parton. One of her biggest songs was written and originally recorded by Dolly Parton. You must have surely got it by now, but if you haven't, don't worry, one more clue before I reveal who it is. And yes, one iconic female artist who is still with us, the wonderful Enya, and Caribbean Blue from 1991.

Enya and Caribbean Blue from 1991's Shepherd Moon's album. There's something so comforting about listening to Enya. It's just, you feel like you're at peace. There's no problems, no danger. You just feel like, oh, everything's wonderful. I'm just drifting off into this beautiful, dreamy world. It's the same with songs like May It Be and, of course, Orinoco Flow, Sail Away. For the longest time, I had no idea that Orinoco Flow was called that. I just called it Sail Away because she says Sail Away, God, must be 50 times in that song. And so you're thinking, yeah, it must be called that. But no, unless you actually look at the title yourself, you'd have no idea. But now it is time to reveal the identity of the 90s and noughties mystery artist. Your three clues were: it's an American female soul singer, she first rose to fame in the mid-80s, and one of her biggest hits was originally written and recorded by Dolly Parton. Well, it could only be I Will Always Love You by Whitney Houston.

Originally written by Dolly Parton in the early 70s for her Jolene album, I Will Always Love You by Whitney Houston. Covered by Whitney for the Bodyguard soundtrack, although, fun little fact, it wasn't actually meant to be I Will Always Love You that she recorded for that film, because it was originally supposed to be a song by Jimmy Ruffin called What Becomes of the Broken Hearted. But the producers found out that Paul Young had released a cover of that already for a film called Fried Green Tomatoes. And during the pre-production of The Bodyguard, Fried Green Tomatoes was released in cinemas. So Kevin Costner stepped in, who was the other star of that film, and said, hey, what about I Will Always Love You by Dolly Parton instead? And that's probably the last time that that song was associated with anyone other than Whitney Houston, because it's become, some people would argue, the most famous cover of all time. I mean, there are plenty of others, like Respect by Aretha Franklin or Valerie by Amy Winehouse or goodness knows how many others. But yeah, Dolly Parton raked in the royalties for that song. But another fun fact, I'm full of them today. That song nearly wasn't Dolly's anymore, or at least half of it wasn't, because not long after Dolly released her original version of that track, she found out that none other than Elvis Presley wanted to record it, because he'd sung it to his ex-wife Priscilla Presley on the day of their divorce. She'd been told this by Elvis's manager, Colonel Tom Parker, and she was ecstatic that Elvis was going to cover the song. She was like, yeah, absolutely. But then, not long before the recording day, Colonel Tom told her that Elvis only recorded songs if he and his people obtained 50% of the publishing royalties. Now, Dolly said that as soon as she found that out, she was like, nope, not doing that. That song's too important to me. I cannot let go of any ownership of that. It's already been a big song for me, and I cannot let anyone else sign it over. Apparently Elvis was heartbroken. He really wanted to record it, but Dolly was like, nope, if that's the conditions that you're imposing, not going to happen, sorry. And thank goodness she didn't, because otherwise Whitney Houston wouldn't have raked in Dolly all those royalties for it. You're listening to 90s and Noughties on the Hospital Broadcasting Service. I'm John, and still got a couple more songs to play for you, but just remember 0141-221-4043 is the number to call in. If you want to get in a request, just give us your name and the song you want, or if it's for someone else, their name. Now, I just mentioned Elvis there, and despite releasing almost all his hit singles while he was alive, there was a cover of A Little Less Conversation in 2002, remixed by JXL, which became his biggest hit this century.

Bewitched and C'est la vie from 1998. One of four number one singles in a row they had. First group ever to do that. But now it is the end of the show, and thanks so much for tuning in. I'll be back again at the same time next week, but let us see you out with Pulp and Common People, and I'll see you next time.

Hello from me, Ron Seath. Welcome to another in the series Magic Memories here on HBS. It's a trip down an avenue of nostalgia as we replay sounds familiar, perhaps not so familiar. But that's music you haven't heard for a long time. So let's reacquaint ourselves with those sounds now. Ron Seath plays the hits. Starting off with this one on Magic Memories, Demis Roussos. Or Roussos. It all depends what side of the Clyde you were brought up on. Forever and ever.

the voice he has, eh? Demis Roussos, forever and ever. It's the Magic Memories program. We're strolling down memory lane on HBS. Thank you for joining me as we explore those musical avenues. Okay, what were you doing in 1972? What do you mean you weren't around then? But we've all heard of the young Donny Osmond, haven't we?

0: 1972 was, I said, the young Donny Osmond. Do you realise that Donny Osmond, the young Donny Osmond, became a grandfather in 2005?
1: No, I...
0: That can't be right, surely. The young Donny Osmond, a granddad? No.
2: Remember.
0: It's the Magic Memories programme here on HBS. With me, Ron Steith. Hello.

The unmistakable sound of the Supremes featuring Diana Ross on lead vocal there, and Baby Love. Magic Memories continues now with this one.

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This is Magic Memories. Strolling down an avenue of musical nostalgia. There's a gentleman who was born Gerard Hugh Sayer back in 1948. That's Leo Sayer. And When I Need You.

Funny how some music reminds me of a certain holiday that you once took many years ago. That was a holiday in Great Yarmouth. That's what that reminds me of. Oh yes, we went to some exotic places years ago when I was a wee boy. Great Yarmouth, 1970. That's Uncle Jerry in the summertime. It's Magic Memories here on HBS with me. Here's a song with a very strange title. I'll try and explain the reason for the title at the end.

That is Chicago there. Yes. That was when they were doing all their rocking stuff. 25 or 64 was the title of the track. What does that mean, 25 or 64? Well, according to Robert Lamb, Chicago's keyboardist and the writer of that song, the song refers to time. Time? He says that the song's about trying to write a song late at night. Okay, that really doesn't explain very much to me, but there you go, Chicago. And 25 or 624. Hang on. Get my

Well, if you were listening to Radio 1 back in 1967, when it was launched, yes, 1967, that was the very first record you would have heard when Tony Blackburn said, "Hello, Poppikers, here's the move and Flowers in the Rain." I have to admit, I was listening to it that morning. I believe it's 1967, though. It's Magic Memories here on HBS. How about something from the Big O? Eh? The Big O?

This is Magic Memories on HBS. We're taking a little stroll down a musical memory lane. As a very, very, very young Michael Jackson and his brothers, ABC. Here's a guy who was born in Nairobi, but settled down in the UK and had lots of hits back in the 60s. Roger Whittaker. Hey.

0: New World in the Morning, Roger Whittaker. 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
0: Right after Elton John, I'm going to be asking you a question. Did you ever have a stylophone? Do you know what a stylophone is? I'll explain shortly.

Elton John and Daniel. Right, I mentioned the stylophone just before Elton started singing. Do you remember the stylophone? It was a little electronic organ thing. It was invented back in 1967. It sounded a bit... let me see if I can let you hear it. It sounded a bit like this. Go and play it. Play it. There you go. So you had a little box with a pen, and you rode the pen up and down the keyboard, and it played various notes. That's what a stylophone sounded like. Right, we had enough of that thing. Back in 1972, this band made a hit out of it. This is Chicory Tip and their stylophone, and some other instruments thrown in for good measure.

has Chicory Tip and Son of My Father. I wonder if anyone still has a stylophone stuck up the loft in a box somewhere. Certainly had a very distinctive sound. Good on Chicory Tip for making a record with that in it. Anyway, William Howard Ashton. Do you remember him? He became Billy J. Kramer.

0: I love you.
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0: I love you.
1: From 1963.
0: I love you.
1: Sunny. We continue our musical journey down memory lane on Magic Memories. This is HBS, your hospital broadcasting service. My name's Ron Steith. Thank you for joining me.

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I'll give you some contact information and how to do that very shortly. That is Sister Sledge. He is the greatest dancer.

Oh, we're slowly winding our way up to the end of the program. Not quite there yet, but we're not too far away. Here's a very familiar sound from

0: 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If you fancy a request on the Open Line programme on HBS, 0141 221 4043 or 07756 434 225 is the text number. Time for one more on the programme.
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0: Simon and Garfunkel.

That's it from me, Ron Seath, on this edition of Magic Memories. I hope you've enjoyed a little excursion down memory lane, reliving some of those familiar hits from the past and some perhaps you've forgotten all about. Until the next time, take very good care of yourself, and I'll see you soon.

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2: From the Sky News Centre at 7, more than 380 people are now confirmed to have died after flash floods in Nepal and neighbouring Tibet. It's after a glacier collapsed near the border. 33 UK nationals are among around 1,300 others who are missing. This woman's been searching for her son at a hospital in Kathmandu.
3: My son was stuck in the floods. He's a truck driver and told me he was driving. We last spoke before it hit. But there's no news of him. We can't find out anything.
2: The UK is providing £5 million in aid. European football's governing body is preparing to bring criminal proceedings against FIFA president Gianni Infantino. It's over his now abandoned attempt to sell shares in the World Cup to private investors. The seven people killed in a car crash near Middlesbrough on Saturday died from head and neck injuries, an inquest has heard. Two were police officers. The data of nearly 9 million customers has been accessed in a cyber attack targeting three major airports. The company, which operates Manchester, Stansted and East Midlands airports, says passenger safety and aviation security wasn't compromised. The company says it's working with the relevant authorities. Barnaby Papadopoulos is following developments.
4: The group said that no bank details or payment information were obtained in the hack. But if you get an unexpected call, email or text claiming to be from one of the airports, the advice right now is to be cautious.
2: England's cricketers have struggled to build runs against Pakistan, closing day one of the second test at Lord's on 248 for 9. The top scorer was Jamie Smith on 61. Rangers have gone into extra time in Czechia against Jablonec in the Conference League playoff with the score 1-1 on aggregate. Motherwell are heading out 4-2 down in their tie with Freiburg of Germany. And Donald Trump signed an executive order to rename Lake Ontario Lake America. He says the change on the US side of the border will take effect immediately. That's the latest. I'm Faye Rowland.
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7: 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It's-

Hello, you are very welcome to Show Tune Spectacular with me, Robert Craw. You'll hear music from New York's Broadway to London's West End, from the small screen to the big screen, and everything in between. So how you doing? I trust I'll find you well, and thanks so much for listening to Show Tune Spectacular. For the next hour, please relax and enjoy this week's tunes. And the first track this week is the on-track to Sunset Boulevard.

The untracked to Sunset Boulevard, music by Andrew Lloyd Webber and lyrics and libretto by Don Black and Christopher Hampton. Of course, it's based on the 1950 film, and the plot revolves around Norma Desmond, a faded star of the silent screen era, living in the past in her decaying mansion on Sunset Boulevard in Los Angeles. From the 1999 OG Cast album of Mamma Mia, I Do, I Do, I Do, I Do, I Do.

I Do Times Five from the jukebox musical Mamma Mia, written by Katherine Johnson, based on songs recorded by the Swedish group ABBA and composed by members Benny Andersson and Björn Ulvaeus. Based on the story of RMS Titanic, which sank on its maiden voyage on the 15th of April 1912, Titanic the Musical opened on Broadway on the 23rd of April 1997. It won 5 Tony Awards, including Best Musical, and it ran for 804 performances. It's not related to the 1997 film of the same name, though, but there she is.

0: Pitman. Morning, Mr. Vauxhall. Morning, Captain Smith. Morning, Captain. Morning, Captain.
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1: It's not a matter of if, it's a matter of when.

Jaden Vinn and the 2024 cast of Starlight Express with Hydrogen, a new song written by Andrew Lloyd Webber and Richard Stilgoe for the production at the Troubadour Wembley Park Theatre. The story has also changed slightly in that Rusty now wins with Hydra, making the steam from hydrogen rather than coal. Just for One Day is a jukebox musical with a book by John O'Farrell. Told through a modern-day perspective, Just for One Day retells the events leading up to Live Aid, the 1985 benefit concert organised by Bob Geldof and Majeure to raise awareness and funds for the famine in Ethiopia. Craig Ells and the cast sing the Boomtown Rats hit I Don't Like Mondays.

Craig Ells and the cast of Just For One Day, the Live Aid musical I Don't Like Mondays. Matilda, based on the Roald Dahl story, is a great family show, and it has the children considering what will they get up to when they grow up.

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0: The Rooka's Nutcracker Suite from the original London cast recording of Charlie and the Chocolate Factory. And that's another family favourite show, also based on a Roald Dahl story. 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

time for this week's soundtrack song, and that is a song from a movie, not necessarily a musical movie, but a movie with a great soundtrack, and it comes from the 1994 comedy drama Forrest Gump. It starred Tom Hanks in the title role, and it follows the life of an Alabama man named Forrest Gump and his experiences in the 20th century United States. It's a great soundtrack to the film and includes Jackie DeShannon with What the World Needs Now is Love.

0: What the world needs now is love from Jackie DeShannon, and that comes from the original soundtrack recording to the film Forrest Gump. And we'll have another soundtrack song next week here on Show Tune Spectacular.
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The old girlfriend there, Doris Day, the Black Hills of Dakota. The Clown and the Wolfman ride again as the classic Scottish movie starts a new adventure as a stage musical. Intrepid underdogs Ronnie and Will become Highland highwaymen, holding up buses and winning international renown, fleecing tourists with charm and panache. Tour guide Margot believes they can restore national pride, but the police are closing in. Will this be the end of the story or just the beginning of a legend?

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4: I played the overture to Kismet a couple of weeks ago and I realised that I hadn't played a song from the show for ages, so let me remedy that now. 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
1: 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They delight

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Bubbles of a different kind there. Marilyn Monroe with Diamonds Are a Girl's Best Friend from Gentlemen Prefer Blondes. From Rodgers and Hammerstein's first musical collaboration, this is the 2019 Broadway cast of Oklahoma with Many a New Day here on Show Tune Spectacular.

Oklahoma premiered on Broadway in 1943, but that was the 2019 cast with Many a New Day. Our penultimate song, second last to you and me, is my old pal Jason Manford with his fine rendition of This Is the Moment from the 1990 musical Jekyll and Hyde.

Well, that's just about our time up for this week. Robert Craw, hoping that you've enjoyed the last hour and you're able to join me here next week at the same time for more of the similar. We bring the curtain down on this week's show, Tune Spectacular, with one of the big songs from Jerry Herman's 1974 Broadway musical, Mac and Mabel. The plot involves the romantic relationship between Hollywood director Mac Sennett and Mabel Normand, who became one of his biggest stars. The 1995 original London cast of Mac and Mabel take us out this week as they tap all your troubles away. That's it from me. Thanks for listening.

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2: From the Sky News Centre at 8. The King and Queen say they're heartbroken by the devastating flash floods in Nepal and Tibet. Around 400 people are known to have died, while 1,400 are still missing, including 33 British nationals. The UK government's pledged £5 million in assistance. Donald Trump says American aid is also on the way.
3: We've spoken to the leadership and we let them know anything they want we'll have. And there were 50, maybe 60 Americans over there. We haven't gotten the full list yet, but hopefully they're okay. Somebody will be lost, unfortunately.
2: UEFA is preparing to bring criminal proceedings against FIFA president Gianni Infantino over his failed World Cup sell-off bid. European football's governing body says his actions amount to reputational damage. An inquest has found the two police officers and five young men killed in the A66 crash near Middlesbrough at the weekend died from head and neck injuries. More officers are being sent to the area after a series of incidents. Russia's accused the UK of playing with fire after it agreed to share a blueprint with Kyiv for producing Storm Shadow missiles. Moscow has warned of catastrophic consequences, including the potential for strikes on British military facilities in Ukraine and beyond. A British man has become the first person in the world to have a brain tumour removed using live AI-assisted surgery. Rhys Hibbert says the operation saved his eyesight and he's now returned to work. Daniel Kahn was one of the surgeons who worked on the procedure in London.
4: How it works is it watches surgery and sees exactly what the surgeons see, and it highlights on a separate screen their life-sustaining and sight-sustaining structures that obviously we have to know about at all points and we have to avoid to remove the tumour safely.
2: Rangers are out of Europe after losing their Conference League playoff on penalties to Jablonec in Czechia. Motherwell are eliminated too after they went down 4-1, 7-2 on aggregate to Freiburg of Germany. That's the latest. I'm Faye Rowland.
5: 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For a request or dedication, call us now on 221 4043.
6: Good evening. Welcome to the Open Line with me, Derek Wilson. It's 2 hours of spectacular music. Well, if the guy in the show before can do that, I can do it. Spectacular music. That's what I'm going to provide as well as you. So what we're going to do, everything you need tonight is in this show. I will provide it as long as you tell me what you like, because I'm here to play any song you would like. We're going to start off with a belter. This is a belter.

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1: I'm quite buzzing tonight. 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Sam Smith buzzes me, right? 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I don't really... The last couple of years, I've just not enjoyed Sam Smith. 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
1: Okay, question one tonight we have for 1 point. Question two is for 2, 3 is for 3, 4 is for 4, 5 is for 5. So 15 points are available on our top quiz every 20 minutes, finishing at 9.30, which at that point we play the Slowy Doon bit. For want of a better name, I like the name the Slowy Doon bit because we slow it down a bit. There you go, can't help that. So question number one for 1 point. Then remember, 1 point you're only getting for this, so it's pretty easy. They get harder as we proceed through the questions. Hey, I like that there. Spider-Man protects the people of which American city? Spider-Man protects the people of which Americano city? For 1 point. Answer after Rick Gasly. We like Rick. She wants to dance with me. I've got to see her knee and all. I'll maybe just watch her dance.

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2: I got this wrong, right? I'm not a Spider-Man type chap. It's for kids, right? Adults don't watch Spider-Man, Superman. It's a children's program. Grow up, the lotties. Basically, that's what I think. The lotties grow up. These are for kids. Spider-Man protects the people of which American city? Of course, I said Gotham. I know everybody laughed. That's not the point. The answer is New York. Good evening, Kate. Well done. And I will take your the songs you've picked tonight for the back-to-back. I will take them and I will run with that, and we will go with your back-to-back tonight. We've got Dolly Parton, a wee tribute to Dolly, coming at 9 o'clock tonight. Kay's recommendations. I'll keep the songs for myself just now, but 9 o'clock we're having two in a row from Dolly Parton. It's time for a wee tune. This is a great wee tune. 5 years' time, Noah and the Whale. The wee whistly bit's good at the beginning. I'll let you hear it.

Hello, good evening. Welcome to Beat the Clock. This is our quiz where we play an intro. You've got to get the song before the lyrics start. I will play you a tune, Anu. Did that last week, I quite liked it. That might be my new one. Okay, so your song is coming up as we speak. Are you ready, Freddy? That is your Beat the Clock for this week. Did you know it this week? It was difficult this week. This is probably the hardest one I have ever given you. Okay, so I will play a tune and then we'll give you the answer to Beat the Clock. Pat and Mac.

0: As we know, it's not the original. I don't know if that was the 90s or the 80s, I need to check. Pardon me, it might have been the late 80s. I will check and I will get back to you. I might know.
1: Your number one DJ.
0: Your number one DJ, that is... It's time for the answer to beat the clock. I was like a monkey there. You got to beat the clock. Kay beat the clock. She totally beat the clock. She blew the clock up. That was the quickest anybody's ever given me an answer. Okay, Kay, you did say... I will play it one more time. There ain't no way in this world I would have got that from that. Kay got it within seconds. Well done to Kay. It was, of course, New Order, True Faith. If you say New Order, True Faith, you are an absolute genius. We're going to play it now.

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1: Question 2.
2: HBS.
1: Okay, question 2 for you tonight. Question 2 is... Let's see where it is. Oh, I like this question. Right, question 2. Dusty bin was the booby prize. I think I just like to see the word booby. Dusty bin was the booby prize in which television show? Dusty bin was the booby prize in which television show? I don't often play two brand new tracks. I've played my one at 8:05, but I'm going to play another one. This is for Dan plus Shay, and it's got a plus sign. Now, that can mean something. I don't usually know what these things mean, but I know it means something. So, Dan plus Shay. This is called Marry You Again.

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2: Dusty Bin was the booby prize. I'm laughing again. How childish am I? That's ridiculous. Dusty Bin. Shut up, Derek. Dusty Bin was a booby prize in which television show? The answer by Kerry and Kay was 3-2-1. And then you've got to do it with your fingers. 3-2-1. 3-2-1. You've got to do it quick. 3-2-1. Like that. I'm doing it. I'm actually doing it. If you can see radio, then I'm actually doing it. 3-2-1. You've got to do your fingers one way. You face 3 at the front. Then you turn 2 to the back. And then you put 1. But you don't put the middle. You put the first finger next to the thumb up. Or else you might be arrested if you're on the TV.
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2: 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That's about 3 tracks. What if it's similar?
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0: sound of Rihanna. Don't stop the music. Brandon Flowers coming very, very, very soon. I love that tune.
1: Please don't stop the music.
0: It's time for this, though. Hello, good evening, and welcome to Name That TV Theme Tune. I'm your host, Dangerous Del, double D to you. Taking you through this wonderful 3 minutes of madness and mayhem. Strap yourself in for the thrill of a lifetime. Hold on with both hands with a great game of Name That TV Theme Tune. And your tune for this week goes like this, if you know it.

That's your tune for this week. Answer after this one from Robbie Williams. Rock DJ on the 30 night.

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2: Derek Wilson.
3: This was your tune on a Thursday night. Did you get it? We have no right answers this week. It was Brideshead's Revisited. I never watched it. I wouldn't have got it. We're actually running out of these things. I'm getting a wee bit bored with this quiz. So next week, we've got a new quiz coming up. That was Brideshead Revisit, so nobody got it. So I'm going to change it for next week. Next week, what we're going to do is name that musical. So I'll play you a tune from a musical, and you have to name the musical. That's coming next week. Next Thursday night. Is it? No, I'm not here next Thursday night. 2 weeks in Thursday. I'm out on a 60th next Thursday night. So 2 weeks in Thursday, somebody else will be sitting in for me. They might do it. I might give them permission to steal my game. So it's going to be called Name That Musical. Instead of Name That Tune, Name That Musical, which is good. R.E.M. will take us to our next question at 10 minutes to 9. I think I might do the show very posh for the next hour and 10 minutes. I might not though.

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1: Question 3.
2: HBS.
1: Okay, we're on to our third question. What insects would you find in a vespery? What insects would you find in a vespery? If you know what a vespery is, it's not a motorbike. What insects would you find in a vespery? Kay Prince has asked for this one. It's really good. Brandon.

0: lost the angel on his shoulder at 12 years old. That was one of the lines there. He's a dirty boy. Runaway Train's a classic as well. I love Runaway Train. Runaway Train. That album's definitely getting downloaded, undoubtedly.
1: 15-1.
0: Answer your question,
2: Street. HBS.
0: What insects would you find in a vespere? What insects would you find in a vespere? The answer was, of course, wasps. Wasps is not easy to say. You couldn't shout wasps, couldn't you? Wasps! No, you couldn't. It just couldn't happen. You couldn't shout wasps. No. So, we're ready for one more tune. Now, I'm going to play you Uptown Uptempo Woman. Now, if I told you Randy Elderman sung this song, right, I would begin back to, say, the 80s. I've got 2009 written in my screen for this. Tell me if I'm right. But watching.

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1: Okay, it's time now for We're Back to Back. Kay Prince has picked We're Back to Back tonight. Now, I must admit, yesterday I cried when I played Coat of Many Colours. When Dolly passed, that was the only song I thought of, was Coat of Many Colours. And I put it on and the tears came down from my face. And I'm not ashamed to say it. So we're going to play two in a row from Dolly and we'll just think about her and her life.

0: That's your Lulu. Brand new for Lulu this week. I think it's excellent. Well done, Lulu.
1: It's 8 o'clock.
0: That's the wrong one.
2: 15-1.
0: Question four.
3: HBS.
0: Okay, question four tonight is, what is the real name of the pirate Blackbeard? What is the real name of the pirate Blackbeard? I've been to the Caribbean island, and this guy who was dressed up as Blackbeard told me all about Blackbeard, and I still didn't know what his real name was. Things just don't sink in with me unless I'm really, really interested in them. I was a wee bit interested, but no overly interested. So your question tonight is, what is the real name of the pirate Blackbeard? All right, I've been threatening to... I'm not playing that. 6 minutes long. I'm just not playing it, right? I'll come up and play. I'll play this just now. Answer after this one. OPM. Heaven is a half pipe.

0: See, I think what we'll do is just fade that one down slightly because there was some really, really not nice stuff there.
1: 15-1.
0: Answer question four.
2: HBS.
0: Okay, question four on HBS tonight was, what is the real name of the pirate Blackbeard that was Edward Teach? If you said Edward Teach, give yourself 4 points. For people sitting on full marks tonight, well done to these people. It's now time for a wee bit of this, ladies and gentlemen. We hope you enjoy this.

Well, good evening. Welcome to the Fortune Cookie Studio. We play you four tunes. We don't tell you the artist. We don't tell you the title. You have to tell me them before the song finishes. You've got 2 minutes and 23 seconds to text in on 077-56-434-225. That's, I slow it down slightly, 077-56-434-225. 077-56-434-225. Okay, tune number one. Name this tune.

0: your number one DJ.
1: 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Ain't that a kick right in the coopin? If you said a kick in the coopin, you don't get it. It's a kick in the head. I was just joking with kick in the coopin because there's no song called Kick Me in the Coopin. That would be stupid. Tune number two. Name this tune.
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0: If there's ever a quiz, a music quiz going, Kate, I'm in your team.
1: Don't bother me.
0: Full house. 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For the Irvine Invincible. That's your new name, the Irvine Invincible. Well done, Kate. Going to squeeze this one in. In fact, we're two to go. I can't stop playing this. I just can't stop playing this. Milky, this is not the quiz, remember. The quiz is over. Kay's won it again. I just love this. Milky. Just the way you are.

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1: Question 5.
2: HBS.
1: Okay, this sorts the week from the chaff out. We've said that before. What is the real... I've said that one, you fool, Wilson. This is difficult. This is very, very difficult. I had to try and catch these out. Who's the only man to captain England whilst playing in football's third division? Who's the only man to captain England whilst playing in football's third division? Answer after this.

0: 15-1.
1: Answer question 5.
0: HBS.
1: Okay, this was the ultimate question. Who's the only man to captain England whilst playing in football's third division? Very, very difficult. If you said Ian Botham, give yourself 5 points. We had Steve Bull. Steve Bull's a good shout. I'm trying to make them hard as I can for these because you're getting them too easy. Who's the only man to captain England whilst playing in football's third division? So Ian Botham, as a football player, captained England at cricket. I'm so sorry. Tell me.

0: H-B-S.
1: Okay, this is a slow you doing bit to the end of the show. 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Maybe my favourite singer of all time. Possible. Neil Diamond. Hello again. It doesn't say it like that. It might. If he was in a pub in the East End of Glasgow, doing by the bar, as he might say, hello again, if he was Scottish.

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Sound of Percy Sledge. We never had a sledge when I was young. We used to slide down the hill on my sister. 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

Okay, it's time to stop playing. Just for today. Young Derek Wilson must now go away. It's time to stop playing. Just for today. Derek is waving goodbye. Goodbye. Goodbye. He's waving.

absolutely fabulous. Paul McCartney and My Love Does It Good. Thank you very much to everybody in HBS. I appreciate you giving me the chance to be here week after week. I'm going to be missing next week, then I'm back for a week, and then I'm actually away for 3 weeks. Just remember, stay classy. See you in 2 weeks.

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2: From the Sky News Centre at 10. Rescuers are searching Himalayan valleys and hillsides after the devastating flash floods that have killed around 400 people. More than 1,400 are missing in Nepal and Tibet, including 33 British nationals. A glacier collapse sent a huge torrent of mud through, Britain sending £5 million in aid. This survivor says he can only look on in horror.
3: Everything has gone. Rice, corn, clothes, the tea shop, everything was swept away by the flood. The only thing left is me and my clothes.
2: The leader of Redcar and Cleveland Council says more than 200 extra officers have been drafted in to help police keep innocent residents safe following a string of recent incidents near Middlesbrough. Two people died in a house fire yesterday, while seven others were killed in a head-on crash on Saturday. The data of millions of customers has been stolen in a cyber attack at Manchester, Stansted and East Midlands airports. Email addresses and postcodes were all accessed. UEFA is preparing to bring criminal proceedings against FIFA president Gianni Infantino over his failed plans to sell stakes in the World Cup to private investors. European football's governing body says the proposals brought reputational damage. The case will be brought in Switzerland. Barrister Nick DiMarco KC says it's a bold move.
4: UEFA applied to get the disclosure. Then the Swiss prosecutor has to have an investigation and look into all these things. And if the Swiss prosecutor thinks there's a case, it then goes to court. It's as much political as it is legal. And the effect of the disclosure could be the tipping point.
2: And Rangers crashed out of Europe after losing their Conference League playoff on penalties to Jablonec in Czechia. Hibs crashed out, losing 3-2 at home to Ghent after a 91st-minute own goal. Motherwell were eliminated by Freiburg. Brighton got through by beating Tromso 4-0. That's the latest. I'm Faye De Silva.
1: Stephen Howie. And now, 2 hours of soul and groove to move. This is Grooveline with Stephen Howie.
5: And welcome to the show. On the way today in Grooveline, two last tracks from this month's Album of the Month from Jalen and Gonda. The Grooveline Garage has Sonic Soul Orchestra and the House of Grooveline plays Merlin Bob and Masaki Mori. And soon the Spinners, Smooth and Terrell and Baker Brothers. But kicking off the first hour of today's show, it's Side Effect.

realised just in the last week that I've played precious little from this band on this show. I think I've only ever played Always There from the Side Effect band. So there's something else. Back to 1976, that's Side Effect and SOS, kicking off Grooveline for this week. Welcome to the show. My name's Stephen Howie, taking you through 2 hours of the best soul, jazz, funk, acid jazz and soulful house, as we do each week at this time. Thank you for joining us. On the way soon, a penultimate track from this month's album of the month from the Jalen and Gonda. The album's called Doctrine of Love. A track called Burning Temptation is on the way very soon. A bit later in this hour of today's show, the Grooveline Garage features a brand new forthcoming garage from Sonic Soul Orchestra. A track called Love Theory. The Swing Ethics dub of that track is coming up today on the Grooveline Garage. The House of Grooveline, really nice brand new track from Merlin Bob and Masaki Mori. Lots of stuff from these pair in the last few months. A track called Bus Stop is on the way in the House of Grooveline. And on the way soon, music from Smooth and Terrell, Baker Brothers with Hannah Williams, and something brand new from Aria Lou. All on the way in the next hour or so here in the first hour of today's show. Right now, back to the early 80s from the Spinners. This is Long Live Soul Music. For the next 2 hours, stay right here in Grooveline. Hey!

Quite interesting about a band like the Spinners recording a song in 1981 called Long Live Soul Music. What did they know? It's 2026, it's still around. And that's the Spinners and Long Live Soul Music here on Grooveline. On the way soon, we'll have the first track of two today from this month's album of the month from Jalen and Gonda. After this, from Smooth and Terrell and Ezel Fitzroy. This is You're Gone.

two great voices on that track, Smooth and Terrell, along with Izzo Fitzroy, taking it back to 2018, and that track is called You're Gone. On the way soon here in Grooveline, today's Grooveline Gallery's track from Sonic Soar Orchestra, The House of Grooveline from Marilyn Bob and Masaki Mori, and soon music from I've even written down the pronouncement because the pronoun was actually on her Instagram page and I was determined to get it right and I didn't. Araya Lou. Also Blaze and Pressure Point all on the way. But right now it's time for the first track of two today from this month's Album of the Month for August 2026. Running off this week, final track from that coming up in the second hour of today's show. That album is the second release from Jalen and Gonda. It's called Doctrine of Love. It came out in June. The follow-up to his 2023 debut album, Come Around and Love Me. And this is track one of two today from Jalen and Gonda. This is Burning Temptation.

Take it back 2 years to 2024. That's Baker Brothers and Hannah Williams on that track. That is called Sunrise. And before that, the first track of two, the penultimate track for this month from the album of the month for August 2026, Jalen and Gonda, the album Doctrine of Love, and that track was Burning Temptation, a second and final track from that coming up in the second hour of today's show. This is brand new from Mariah Lou. This is Better.

like I said, that's brand new UK talent there from Ariah Lou. That track is called Better. I think you're going to see more of her very soon, especially on the live circuit too. Once again, Ariah Lou, Better. Ariah Lou is Riya Lue. Brand new music here on Grooveline.

0: And right at the very end of the track, you realise one of the backing vocalists on that track was the one and only Jocelyn Brown. Take it back to 1990 there. That is Blaze from the album 25 Years Later, their debut album back in 1990. And We All Must Live Together.
1: This is Grooveline.
0: Halfway through the first hour of today's show. On the way soon, we have music coming up from Pressure Point, a track from the mid-80s with a brand new Boogie Back remix for 2026. And that's coming up soon. Music on the way from the 80s again, from Starpoint, and a brand new

Valencia, Spain. Lee Dawson in Lytham, Groove Line Select Subscriber, thank you Lee. Angie G in Ipswich, Dan Candish in Stamford, Alan and Fiona in the UK, Groove Line Select Subscribers, thank you both. John McPhilbin in Minehead, also a Groove Line Select Subscriber. Jolie Gostin in Quesada, Mary Ann in the USA, and Penny Giles in Reading. Also Cynthia Ties Conrad in the Netherlands, Tony Peters in Norway, Helen Hutchison in Kilmarnock, Trevor Wilson in Nottingham, also a Groove Line Select Subscriber, John Thompson in Saltcoats, Anita Kuter in Yarm, to Sergio Takara on Threads, Alessia Mathis in Switzerland, Mal Duddy in Ireland, Gianfranco Cirillo on Instagram, Natsuko Yabamoto in Japan, Jonathan Dahl in Yorkshire, Robert Cool Bell in the USA, hi to you sir, Johan in Paris, and to Mark Wilde in Australia, also a Groove Line Select Subscriber. So great to see some really good names on there, regulars, new names, people getting in touch for the first time, or somewhere in between. I always try and encourage you to get in touch with the show on a regular basis. Some of you do that, and that's great, even just the once, just so I know who you are and where you are, especially if you're hearing the show for the first time. Welcome to the show. 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And I don't do this enough, we have a Grooveline WhatsApp group as well. 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We have playlists on there right back to September 2004. That's a long, long time ago. And much more as well, including an on-demand page to listen again, all at www.groovelineonline.com. And you can probably guess it's time for the Grooveline Garage. This is brand new from the Sonic Soul Orchestra, Daniel Thomas and Swing Ethics on the dub mix, Love Theory. More details on the release on the other side. Brand new today in the house of the group.

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best soul, jazz funk, acid jazz and soulful house for 28 and a half years. Almost. This is Grooveline. My name is Stephen Howie. That there taking you back to 1985 via 2026. And that's Pressure Point, Mellow Moods, the original released 41 years ago. That's a brand new boogie bag mix of that track. Real nice stuff. Before that, today's Grooveline Garage, Sonic Soul Orchestra, Love Theory. And that was a Swing Ethics dub mix of that track. That comes out on the 4th of September on the People Watching label. Five more mixes on this as well. Once again, Sonic Soul Orchestra, Love Theory. The Swing Ethics dub out on the 4th of September on the People Watching label. I am going to squeeze in what I want to squeeze in. On the way soon to round off this first hour of today's show, music from Starpoint and Inner City. But right now, time for today's House of Grooveline track. This comes out very soon as well from Merlin Bob and Masaki Mori. This is Bus Stop, brand new, in the House of Grooveline. More details on the other side.

track sounds like nothing else I've played on this feature for quite some time. That's very unique. Brand new Sofa House today in the House of Groove, lining from Merlin Bob and Masaki Mori. That track is called Bus Stop. That's the Shelter and You One remix vocal track. Comes out on the 4th of September on New One Records. Two more mixes on this one as well. Once again, Merlin Bob, Masaki Mori, Bus Stop.

Be So Serious, taking us towards the end of the first hour of today's show. And running off for hour number one today is this brand new track from Inner City. Yes, that Inner City, the Detroit House Legends, alongside Stephanie Christiane. This is Turn Me On, brand new. Stay right here. Hour number two, Grooveline, is on the way.

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2: From the Sky News Centre at 11. Rescue teams assessing the damage from flash floods in Nepal and Tibet say the scale of the disaster is beyond imagination. Nearly 400 people have died and more than 1,400 are unaccounted for, including 33 British nationals. A glacier collapse sent a torrent of muddy water through buildings and villages. Prime Minister Andy Burnham says the UK's promised £5 million in aid.
3: These are such distressing scenes coming out of Nepal, and we feel for the people there and everything that they're going through at this moment in time. Such devastation of communities and already, sadly it seems, such huge loss of life.
2: More than 200 extra officers are being sent from around the country to support Cleveland Police. The force has been dealing with a number of incidents over recent days in a similar area. They include the A66 crash, which killed two officers and five young men. Donald Trump signed an executive order to rename Lake Ontario as Lake America in the US. The move is part of his escalating trade war with Canada. His neighbour doesn't have to accept the change. The president's been explaining his decision.
4: As you know, Canada's been ripping us off for a long time on trade, very sadly. Even the military, you know, we defend Canada for nothing. We don't get anything. They don't pay us to defend Canada, but we defend Canada. We have 11 brand new icebreakers coming in. They'd like to use the icebreakers. They don't pay for anything.
2: The data of nearly 9 million people has been accessed in a cyber attack. The company which operates Manchester, Stansted and East Midlands airports says it's working with the relevant authorities. UEFA is preparing to bring criminal proceedings against FIFA president Gianni Infantino over his failed World Cup sell-off bid. European football's governing body says his actions amount to reputational damage. And Rangers are out of Europe after losing their Conference League playoff on penalties to Jablonec in Czechia. Motherwell are eliminated too. That's the latest. I'm Paige de Silva.
1: HBS. Stephen Howie. And now, another hour of soul and groove to move. This is Grooveline with Stephen Howie.
5: And welcome to the second hour of today's show. On the way soon, today's Grooveline 3 play with three tracks back-to-back from Meta 40. The Grooveline throwback takes us back to December 2007 with Alex Alvarez and Nate James, and soon Incognito, Earth, Wind & Fire and Brendan Rothwell. But kicking off the second hour of today's show is Erykah Badu.
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10 minutes of pure class. Erykah Badu, from the album Mama's Gone, back to 2000, that is Green Eyes. What a masterpiece. What a great artist. Erykah Badu, Green Eyes, kicking off the second hour of today's show. Welcome to that. Another hour of the best soul, jazz, funk, acid jazz, and soulful house. On the way soon, today's Grooveline 3 play. Thank you to John McPhilbin in Minehead for the suggestion of three tracks back-to-back from Mezzo Forte. Thank you, John. I've just realised, John, actually, you suggested three individual tracks, I think. I'm not sure I've gone with those. I completely forgot that you actually suggested three individual tracks. It's a little bit too late now, but I will go back and check your list, but I am satisfied you'll enjoy the three play nonetheless. Mezzo Forte, instrumental, three tracks back to back today on the three play. The Grooveline throwback takes us back once again to show 165, broadcast on the 7th of December 2007. The House of Grooveline track that week was Alex Alvarez and Nate James, a great track called Not to Mention, plays in full in about 25 minutes time. And a second and final track from this month's album of the month for August 2026 from Jalen and Gonda. The album's called Doctrine of Love, and a track called I Can't Ever Leave You rounds off the album of the month in about 35 minutes time. Three play next after this from Incognito and the legendary Leon Ware.

Joy Rose on the background vocals there, along with Leon Ware on lead. Back in 2010, the album Transatlantic RPM. That's Incognito and Leon Ware and Line in the Sand. The Groove Line throwback from Alex Alvarez and Nate James soon. A second final track from Jalen and Gonda's album Doctrine of Love on the way. And music coming up from Earth, Wind and Fire, Brendan Rothwell and Carrie Cabral and Jiva. But right now, time for today's Groove Line 3-play. And it's 3 tracks back to back from Meta 40. Thanks once again for John McPhilbin in Minehead for choosing this band, if not these 3 tracks. But we're going to kick off with that one big track that everyone knows if they know the name Meta 40. Track 1 of 3 today on the Groove Line 3-play from Meta 40. This is Garden Party.

0: enjoyed that today in the Groove Line. Three play, very instrumental jazz funk affair. Three tracks back to back today from Metro Forte on the Groove Line three play.
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0: More details on Metro Forte and the track you had today on three play. First up, you had their best known track, and that was Garden Party. That was their second single, released in 1983. That hit number 17 in the UK. Next up, we played Rock All, their follow up single to Garden Party, also released in 1983. And rounded off today's Groove Line 3 play with Double Orange Juice, and that came from the 1984 album Observations. So Metro Forte is an instrumental jazz funk fusion band from Iceland, formed in 1977. They signed a record deal then with Icelandic label Steinar and released their debut self-titled album in 1979. They released two more albums in 1980 and 1981 before their first album Chart Action, with the fourth album titled 4. That topped the Icelandic album chart back then, hitting number 28 in the UK.

in January of this year. They have dates coming up in Denmark, Norway and Switzerland in the next month, and they celebrate 50 years in the business next year. Now today's group line, 3Play, three tracks back to back from Metaforte. Thank you once again to John McPhilbin in Minehead for the suggestion. Apologies, John, for not playing the tracks you asked for, but I hope you enjoyed that regardless. 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I've got a list of all the bands and artists featured over the years, so check the list first and then make suggestions. 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Now time for today's Grooveline Throwback. Taking it back this week once again to show 165, that was broadcast on the 7th of December 2007. And that week the brand new Silver House track and House of Grooveline was this, from Alex Alvarez and Nate James. This is Not to Mention, Today

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acid jazz and soulful house since 1998. This is Grooveline. I'm Stephen Howie. That's taking us back to 1977. That's Earth, Wind & Fire. From the album All in All, that is Serpentine Fire. And before that, today's Grooveline throwback. That took us back to show 165, broadcast on the 7th of December 2007. The House of Grooveline track that week from Alex Alvarez and Nate James. That was called Not to Mention. And next week here on the Grooveline show, on the Grooveline throwback, we go to the Grooveline 3-play from that show, 165, 7th December 2007. That week we played three tracks back-to-back from Evelyn Champagne King. We played Shame, The Other Side of Love, and We're Going to a Party. One of those three tracks next week here on the show. On the way soon, to round things off this week, music from Brendan Rothwell and Karen Cabral and Jiva. But right now, time for the final track from this month's album of the month for August 2026. Played all through the month from Jalen and Gonda, his second album called Doctrine of Love. This is track 2 of 2 to round things off. I Can't Ever Leave You.

the final track from this month's album of the month. That is I Can't Ever Leave You, a brand new album of the month next week here on the show. What will it be? I have no idea, but I need to find out soon.

Even more instrumental music here on this second hour of today's Grooveline. That's three tracks back to back, Mezzo Forte earlier, and that one there from Brendan Rothwell. Take us back to 2019, and that track is called Laying Low. And that is almost it for Grooveline for this week. Thank you for listening. I'm Stephen Howie, back next week for another 2 hours of the best soul, jazz, funk, acid jazz, and soulful house. Looking at my list for potential albums of the month for September 2026. How did I get September already? What have I got on my list? Krakazat's new album, Sun. That's a good shout. Thank you to David Rinaldi for that one. Also, though, Premier Contact. I played a track from Premier Contact on the show a couple of weeks back. A French band. So good. The album's called A l'Horizon, or A l'Horizon, I think. I do need to check that out. I've only played one track from that so far, but I do need to double check that whole album. There's a good chance it will be that album for Premier Contact in next week and all next month here on the show. So let's find out together at the same time next week here on this fine radio station. Do stay right here. More great music coming up at the top of the hour. Unfortunately, I have to not do the track from Carrie Cabral and Jiva. No time for that. I'm going to get straight to this to round things off. Back to 2023 from Michele Ciavarini and Carmichael Music Lover. This is Express Yourself, the 2023 MC Makeover. Running things off this week here in Grooveline. Thanks for listening. Join us again next week. Till then, take care. Bye-bye.

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2: From the Sky News Centre at midnight. Around 400 people have been confirmed dead after flash floods in Nepal and neighbouring Tibet. Footage shows walls of mud sweeping through entire communities after a glacier collapsed near the border. 33 UK nationals are among around 1,400 who are missing. This woman's been searching for her son at a hospital.
3: My son was stuck in the floods. He's a truck driver and told me he was driving. We last spoke before it hit. But there's no news of him. We can't find out anything.
2: The UK's providing £5 million to help with the rescue operation. The leader of Redcar and Cleveland Council says more than 200 extra officers have been drafted in to help police keep residents safe. It's following a string of recent incidents near Middlesbrough, including a head-on crash on the A66. A chemistry teacher has been found guilty of having relationships with two pupils at an all-boys school in the late 80s. 65-year-old Sally Anne Bowen indecently assaulted the pair while teaching in North London. UEFA is preparing to bring criminal proceedings against FIFA president Gianni Infantino over his failed plans to sell stakes in the World Cup. European football's governing body says the proposals brought reputational damage. The case will be brought in Switzerland. Barrister Nick DiMarco KC says it's a bold move.
4: UEFA applied to get the disclosure. Then the Swiss prosecutor has to have an investigation and look into all these things. And if the Swiss prosecutor thinks there's a case, it then goes to court. It's as much political as it is legal, and the effect of the disclosure could be the tipping point.
2: Rangers crashed out of Europe after losing their Conference League playoff on penalties to Jablonec in Czechia. Motherwell were eliminated by Freiburg. And Peter Cullen, the voice behind Eeyore in Disney's Winnie the Pooh franchise, has died. He was 85. That's the latest. I'm Faye De Silva.
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